0: Like, it's not, there's no perfectionism to it. And I think mm-hmm. that's made the tour really, as a musician, it's been really fun. But then as far as our hangs and just the way the vibes are so sweet, it's, I feel like we're making so many sweet memories.
1: Well, it was my first time seeing this tour. And first of all, you look like you're having so much fun over there.
0: Oh, thanks. I am.
1: Yeah. And the show was beyond my expectations.
0: Oh.
1: I had seen obviously a lot of footage on social media and coverage, and it looks so great. But then being there in that room, hearing you perform the entire album, the songs took on new meanings for me. Oof. The way that they were sung, the way they were played. Again, the whole room felt a part of the show. They were singing every word. The fans, obviously, they love the music. They love the album. Sing it live. There were all these girls wearing their bridesmaids' outfits in the audience, their veils.
0: The fits are good. Yeah. There's been a lot of good fashion, too, at the shows. Yeah, the vibe is so, I'm so glad you came to the show. Oh. It's been so sweet. And it's like, it's really been helpful for me. Because when I go through things, I like really isolate. And I've talked to a few people that have come to the shows that are like, it's tough to leave the house. And I did for the show. And I'm glad I did. And wow. I feel that every night. I'm like, wow. So actually, it's so nice to be in real life with people, like in the world and looking each other in the eyes, because there's so much going on that is hard to get through. That we're going through collectively and I'm sure individually. So it's, a reprieve.
1: It's good to be in a happy place for about an hour and a half to 2 hours.
0: We can just
1: celebrate,
0: kind of forget.
1: Yeah, for sure. And the fans definitely noticed you filmed last night's show.
0: Mm-hmm.
1: So is a live album possibly something you're thinking about?
0: Oh, yeah, I'm definitely thinking about it. I mean, I've wanted to do more of that, you know, for a while, and it's the timing has never really worked out, but I think what we're doing right now, I want to remember,
1: mm-hmm.
0: And I want to remember it like from my particular vantage point as well, which is kind of tough to do because most of the stuff that I do, I think I re-experience it through third person. So,
1: oh wow,
0: I don't really know. That's the nature of the internet, you know, mm-hmm. like seeing videos of the show. So anyway, there's no like. I don't have it figured out, but mm-hmm. I wanted to capture it, and we've got more shows later this year that
1: we'll
0: capture too, and
1: okay. Mm-hmm. I want to talk a bit about, we are live with Hayley Williams right now. 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
0: Hello.
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0: Oh, my God.
1: I know.
0: Hi.
1: Hey, everybody. We're live with Hayley Williams, and I want to ask you about Ego Death at a Bachelorette Party, the album. The way you released it last July was so unconventional and so different. And it was, how did you come up with that idea? You basically just surprised everybody and went, here you go. And it was on your website.
0: Yeah. I mean, songs. I kind of ride this line between like, man, music still needs to have a value. We need to be paying for it. We need to be supporting the artist directly. And also because of the position I'm in and the career that I've had, I just want to give stuff away all the time. So I think initially I was like, can we just put everything up and people can just burn CDs of the music? And that was kind of
1: my
0: first plan. But but I have a really amazing team, and that's kind of how I think, just brainstorming and having jokes and like really talking and dreaming together about the way we can deliver things that, you know, so that it feels authentic to the fact that I really don't want to play the game mm-hmm. anymore.
1: Mm-hmm.
0: I just want to experience music as a fan most of the time. But yeah, I try to think about what that experience is like for me when I love an artist and the people that have been supportive of me my whole career. It's kind of, it is fun to have a language with them. And this kind of fit into that, but it was also very novel, and I had a lot more freedom too, just being like on my own label.
1: Yeah. And I did want to get into that with you about, you know, you were on a major label for 20 years. Your contract ended with Atlantic Records, and you basically said, all right, I'm going to do this on my own label, Post Atlantic. And yeah. like you said, you don't have to play the game anymore.
0: No.
1: How
0: no.
1: freeing and liberating is that?
0: It's very liberating. I didn't realize, like, a lot of grief came with it, which I think also coincided with writing these songs. Like, I didn't realize what a big part of me had to die to sort of finish that out in a way I could be proud of. But I also think now in hindsight, like, crawling towards the end of that deal. Yeah. It's crazy to be like a grown woman that's still in a deal that you made when you were like a teenager. You didn't really fully understand the handshake that you were.
1: Yep.
0: The hand you were shaking. And it's not really to villainize labels. I kind of don't have that agenda
1: yeah.
0: as much as I just think artists should be able to determine. Well, we should be able to own our music, of course.
1: But, absolutely.
0: And also determine how we communicate with the people that are coming to shows or supporting our music in one way or another. I think it's nice to, I know every single person that I work with once again.
1: Yeah.
0: And I don't know if I've had that feeling since I was 15.
1: Yeah.
0: Before I got signed.
1: You were so young when you started out with Paramore. Yeah. And yeah, that's an interesting take, because when you're signed to a major label, there are so many people, and chances are you're at one of your shows and you're meeting people. You're like, wait, who's this? This is somebody
0: yeah.
1: new.
0: Yeah. And you're being represented, you know, by all sorts of people that mm-hmm. like that can't possibly understand mm-hmm. your own little ethos and how mm-hmm. you work or what means something to you and what doesn't. And like I said, the game is like, it's the record business. So obviously, yes. you know, signing into that is like, it's about selling records. But it's funny to go back to like me wanting to join a band in the first place when I was a kid. I think I just wanted a family. I wanted like chosen family and mm-hmm. a way to live in the world that felt safe. And yeah. that's always been my avenue through music and community. So it feels like that once again.
1: Good. Yeah. Good.
0: Thank you.
1: We are live with Hayley Williams, and we're honored that you guys are here. Thank you for coming in. You were going to play a song, actually a couple songs, but do you want to play one right now?
0: Yeah. Yeah, let's do it.
1: Okay.
0: We've not done this before.
1: Oh, my gosh.
0: I mean, but it's fun. This is baby's first.
1: By the way, we haven't done this before either.
0: Yeah.
1: So
0: yeah,
1: this is really cool.
0: That's cool. All right. This song is a love letter to my antidepressant. I think people should have access to mental health care. It shouldn't be a luxury. So this is a love song called Mirtazapine.

0: That was fun. That
1: I have chills.
0: Never gotten to do that.
1: I'm tearing up. I have chills. We are live with Hayley Williams. This is iHeartRadio Live. We're live across the United States right now on all of our alternative stations right here in Los Angeles. And I'm glad you played that song, Mirtazapine, because I can't help but love that you hand-delivered that song to a radio station in Nashville.
0: Oh, yeah, I did. Yeah. WNXB.
1: Yeah.
0: My so, goats.
1: How did you come up? I mean, what did you already know you were going to do that? Did you wake up one morning and go, I'm going to go over there?
0: Well, remember I told you I really wanted people to burn the album.
1: Yes.
0: I still want to figure out a way to put an instructional thing on my website so people can rip my music from the site. But I was like, okay, from that line of thinking, how can I involve other people in my own community? And I was getting ready to go to Newport and play Mirtazapine with Jack Antonoff, which was so kind of him to offer. Mm-hmm. Like, that's kind of where I got the idea to have friends come on stage with us too. But my 80s.
1: Oh, that's cool.
0: But yeah, I like the idea of you know bringing your own community into and whatever you do in whichever way you can. And it felt like they were like NPR had gotten defunded. Like I think around the same time, and I was like, I just really want to do. I want to do cool stuff with people that have been supportive, that I'm actually, like, that I have relationships with.
1: You know? I love that. And I also feel like you have the freedom to do it how you want to do it.
0: Because
1: I think if you were on, you know, in the major label system, they probably would have frowned upon that and said, you got to put it on,
0: There's less risk. You can't take as many risks when the ship is that big. And I think that I get excited about those risks or... How can we be innovative or be thinking about things from a different angle? It's been so fun.
1: Aww.
0: Like doing that really set it off.
1: Very cool.
0: Thank you.
1: All right. This is iHeartRadio Live with Hayley Williams. We're going to be right back.
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0: 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Once again, your host, Lisa Warden.
1: And we are back. We are live with Hayley Williams, broadcasting live across all of the iHeartRadio alternative stations, shouting out Alt 1023 in Portland, Alt 1057 in Columbus, Alt 97.5 in Austin, Alt 106.1 in Bakersfield. We are live in Los Angeles right now at Alt 98.7. And thank you guys for being here. Hayley Williams, Brian Robert Jones here with us. And you just announced a huge tour.
2: Yeah.
1: Another tour, the Hayley Williams Show. Coming to America, kicking off September 3rd in West Palm, going all the way through the end of November.
2: Yeah.
1: Tell us all about the Hayley Williams Show. What's going
2: to
1: happen?
2: It's too fun to play live music. I couldn't stop adding shows. Hayley Williams Show, I think it's going to be a very different set or different energy than what we've been on. But I think the DNA is there. Like the band, we play really well together and we have so much fun. And we're going to maybe add some more folks to the lineup and just like see how we can play with arrangements. It'll be my first time playing the other two of my records.
1: Yes.
2: As well as like maybe some other songs I featured on through my career. So I'm really psyched. It's been a long time coming and I'm so glad now that it didn't happen back then so that we can celebrate all the music together.
1: Oh, that's really cool.
2: You know?
1: Yeah.
2: Yeah.
1: Yeah. So
2: worked out.
1: Yeah, you've got three solo albums, a lot of material to play music off of.
2: And what's kind of cool is I feel like people actually know this new record more than the other two. And I'm hoping like people will find something they love on Pedals for Armor. Or maybe they'll discover a song live. But I'm very pumped. I'm really excited about just to get nerdy about the arrangements and what we can do to bring those old songs into our world now.
1: Well, we look forward to that. So the Hayley Williams Show hitting cities all over the United States, September 23rd in Cincinnati, September 26th in Columbia, Maryland, September 30th in Seattle. We have two dates in Los Angeles that Alt 98.7 is presenting. Those shows are sold out, though.
2: Yes.
1: Sorry, everybody. They sold out. Oh, my gosh. Can you believe how fast?
2: I cannot believe how fast.
1: Like,
2: the chat was lighting up like crazy. None of us could believe it.
1: In your pre-sale.
2: Cool. It's wild.
1: Yeah.
2: I feel like people don't know my music, so I don't know who's buying these
1: tickets. You're the only one that thinks that, because clearly they know your music.
2: I'm so psyched. I cannot wait. We've never played the Hollywood Bowl before.
1: I know.
2: Have you played the Hollywood Bowl? I feel like you have.
3: Once, yeah.
2: Yeah. Yeah, Brian plays with a little band called Vampire Weekend. If you've never heard of them before.
1: Yeah.
2: That's going to be so sick. Hometown show for you, too.
3: Yeah,
2: I mean, kind of.
3: I'm from DC area.
2: Okay, well, we're doing a hometown show there.
3: Yeah, Meriwether.
2: Yeah.
3: I went to Warped Tour.
1: I love Meriwether.
3: I saw you at Meriwether.
2: Oh, wait,
3: in 2006 or 7.
2: That's
3: I can't remember.
2: Crazy. Yeah. Wow. Crazy.
1: That's a great amphitheater.
2: Yeah, it is.
1: Okay, we are live with Hayley Williams, and you've been gracious enough to play some live music for us on the air. Would you like to play another song?
2: Yes, we're going to play a song called Glum. This was one of the first ones that I wrote for the record. I love this one. Bear with us.
1: So do I.
2: It's also the first time we're doing this. All right, ready?
3: It's going to be great. One, two, three, four.

0: Yes.
1: That sounded amazing.
0: Thank you.
1: We are live with Haley Williams and Brian Robert Jones, and they just did a special acoustic performance of Haley's song Glum, and that was stunning. And I warned Haley probably 5 different times, make sure you don't do the F-bomb. So, thank you.
2: I'm glad you told me again before we started. Muscle memory would have taken over.
1: That's how we know we're live. We are celebrating all things Haley Williams tonight, and you put out your brilliant album, Ego Deaf, at a bachelorette party last year and received 4 Grammy nominations.
2: Yeah.
1: Incredible.
2: Thank you.
1: Yes. Thank so, you. I mean, you... All right, so let's just say it. Best alternative album, best rock performance for Mirtazapine, best rock song for Glum, which we just heard, and then best alternative song for Parachute. And wow. It, absolutely incredible. What was your feeling when you got that news?
2: I mean, I just thought it was so cool that like multiple songs got nominated. I was really proud of all these songs. And, you know, like, especially now that I'm the label with only like 2 other people.
1: Yeah.
2: It's, we're not, there's not like many people to take, you know, what should we submit? And I was like, how do I choose this? You know, what to submit to the Grammys.
1: Yeah.
2: And so it just meant a lot that like multiple songs got recognized and, you know, and I didn't have to choose my babies.
1: I know.
2: It was fun. We had a good time there celebrating too.
1: Good. And I love too that it spanned the alternative and the rock categories.
2: Yeah. Actually, the first time I've been, you know, maybe more heavily nominated in alternative, mm-hmm. which I've always found it funny when Paramore would get nominated in rock. I never knew what.
1: Very, like, very interesting.
2: What genre I belong in. But I was really proud. And there was so good. Many friends there that got nominated. It was cool.
1: Yeah. No, it is very cool. And we're going to play the song Parachute next. But I love that song so much. It feels like a very special song. Mm. You tend to close the night. Usually that's toward the end of the set. Do you want to say a couple words before we play Parachute?
2: Oh, I mean, very cathartic experience writing that. Wrote that with Daniel James, who produced the record with me, and Steph Marziano. I'm really proud of it. I'm so thankful that music helps me get through stuff. Like, I have an outlet, you know, and I'm very thankful for the people that sing it with me at the shows. They get me through it.
1: Awesome.
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1: Okay, this has been iHeartRadio Live with Haley Williams. Haley, Brian, thank you so much for being here tonight.
2: Thank you. Thanks for having us.
1: The Haley Williams Show, playing all across the United States. Those tickets are on sale now. Go get them. You have to see the show live. Thank you so much for doing this.
2: So fun. That was great to see you.
1: It was so good to see you. Okay.
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1: Oasis vibes are on the air this afternoon with Wonderwall. And Oasis actually yesterday celebrated the 30th anniversary of Champagne Supernova. 30 years ago, they put that out. I still don't know what the lyrics mean. Slowly walking down the hall faster than a cannonball, but it's always fun to sing along with Champagne Supernova. Happy 30th, Evanescence.

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104.1 The Edge. Heard an awesome story from Dave Grohl of the Foo Fighters talking about the moment he knew he had to get back into music after Kurt Cobain passed. You know, Nirvana obviously disbanded. He was taking some time for himself. What show is this on? Was this like a Stephen Colbert maybe? And one of those night shows. And he said he was driving through Ireland, super sad, obviously, and then he saw a kid wearing a Kurt Cobain shirt. He was like, that's my sign. I got to get back and start doing music. And you know what? We are so glad you did, Dave.

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1: I've got like a new hyperfixation snack that I need to chill on. It's Alex Mack. I've said like for a long time, you got to keep treats at work. Like, I typically have like a pint of ice cream in the break room freezer. You got to label it. People will try to steal. But I recently started buying those little like banana slices that are frozen and covered in chocolate. Dude, they make a Reese's version of that. One bag is, it was like a silly purchase. Like, I got it today. I'm like almost done with the whole thing. They're so good.

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Shameless plug, maybe, you know, but it's kind of for you, too. It's Alex Mack. I do host your new music show every weeknight at 11 o'clock. It's called Emerging Alt, where I just play like an entire hour of like the best new stuff, kind of, you know, switching up what you normally hear here on the station. So it's cool for me to start playing you, you know, the songs that I first played for you on the specialty show throughout the night. So this new one from Dirty Heads, one of those songs from Emerging Alt, but here for you now. It's called One of Those Days.

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1: Less than a month away from the new Sublime album. I'm super excited. June 12th, we're getting Until the Sun Explodes. 21 songs on that, by the way, which I'm super excited about. This was the first taste that we got of that new record. Since

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1: You know, we have a new album from Muse coming out, The Wow Signal, which I think is going to be really cool. I mean, it's Muse. It's always cool. But check out the new music video they put out for their song Cryogen. It is crazy. This one also going to be on the new record. It's called Be With You. It's

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1: Been working our way through a bunch of older All-American Reject songs, you know, because we have the new record from them coming out tomorrow. So pumped. It was cool talking with them this past summer at Warped Tour. You know, they did all those, like, pop-up shows. They're doing even more house party shows, and we're finally getting the new album, Sandbox, tomorrow. But between now and then, gotta get to this new yellow card. It's Better Days.

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1: I was reading today that Gen Z is starting to unsubscribe from a bunch of like streaming platforms. 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
1: You know that YouTube show Hot Ones where, you know, they like interview celebrities while they're eating super spicy wings, whatever. I just watched, I guess it's a new one with Tony Hawk. 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It never happened, but I don't know if we need to start a petition or what, but like, I would love to see that.

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104.1 The Edge, Albuquerque's alternative. Just played you the White Stripes, which reminded me I wanted to talk about Jack White's tour coming up. How do you feel about the no phone policy? He's like doing that thing where you have to lock up your phones during the show. For me, I like it. You know, it's always like kind of a pain when you're at a concert and you're like having to watch through someone's iPhone screen. Plus, you know, you like get to be present and like actually with people. I think it's cool. But you tell me what you think. You can always DM me at AlexMacLive. I got you, Edge Hill, right now. This is Double Take.

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1: I do sometimes feel like I need to reiterate what a special time it is in alternative radio right now. My name's Alex Mack. I am such a like an emo kid, a pop punk, Hot Topic, Warped Tour guy. And to have just played you My Chemical Romance and now be playing you a new song with Yellow Card and Good Charlotte in 2026, like, this rules. 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
1: Okay, hot take. I think that killer song, somebody told me, hits harder at karaoke or on the touch tunes than Mr. Brightside. Both are excellent, but somebody told me it's kind of like a surprise pick at karaoke. Try it out next time. New Sublime now. This is going to be the title track of their new album that we're getting next month. It's Until the Sun Explodes. 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
1: 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I thought it was funny, Flea saying that he has like kind of figured out the definitive Red Hot Chili Pepper song. As much as I love that one, Can't Stop, that I just played for you, he says it would be Give It Away, which I think is such a good pick. I do think that sort of like, you know, encompasses the whole vibe of the band. I'm more of a Zephyr song guy myself, but I also am not in the Chili Pepper, so I don't get a say.

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104.1 The Edge. I don't know if you have seen this whole trend where if you're trying to lose weight or stay healthy, whatever, they're like, you got to get 10,000 steps a day or whatever. Have you tried to do that? I did it for like a brief period. And it did work. I did feel good. I think I lost some weight, whatever. But 10,000 steps is a long way, dude. It takes a while.

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104.1 The Edge. Sometimes I just am saying the dumbest stuff on the radio. Whatever, I'm a real person. It's Alex Mack. I have been like kind of trying to eat healthy recently or whatever, and I'm like, I gotta watch my carbs. Dude, last night I had the biggest plate, not even a plate, you know, like the plate bowl. That's the best dish, by the way. Of like rigatoni and vodka sauce. I forgot how good pasta is. And I know that sounds so lame, but if you haven't had a giant bowl of pasta in a while, if you have a plate bowl, use that. Treat yourself to just a massive mountain.

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1: If a robot did this, he'd probably sound a lot smoother. Probably, but let's not focus on that right now. 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

real superheroes. No powers, but badass costumes. This guy, Red Ranger and Crow. 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Hey, I have a new one from the Strokes right now. It's called Going Shopping. Like a tiger, they will.

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Albuquerque's alternative, 104.1 The Edge. What's going on? It's Alex Mack. Hey, hang out for a few more minutes because we're about to kick off your new music show. Yeah, Emerging Alt, where I just play you an entire hour of all new releases. So not just, you know, like new songs from bands that you typically hear here, but also, you know, like new artists, some new bands you might not even know yet. So, hey, you can find your new favorite song tonight. That's on Emerging Alt. That's here at 11 o'clock. But right now, I got your yellow card. It's Better Days.

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2: Hey, you know what? We're slowly making our way through this week, huh? A lot of good stuff on the show tonight to get us, one day closer to Friday. Violet Grohl coming up with some tour dates. Excited to talk about that. The Temper Trap on the show with Jack White. All American Rejects got their new album coming out. Jutes and Evanescence. This band Bridget Calls Me Baby. They're so good. I just chatted with them recently. We're going to talk about that. So hang out. It's a full hour of the best new releases. Starting with this one, Death Cab for Cutie. New song called Riptides.

104.1 The Edge. That was Violet Grohl. Song's called Thumb here on Emerging Alt, which we are going to hear on her new record. We're getting that pretty soon, May 29th. It's called Be Sweet to Me. I'm super excited to hear that. It's so funny. Also, I was just like going to look that up, see if we had track listings or anything like that. One of the like Google questions, you know, they give you like related questions. It was like, is Violet Grohl a Nepo baby? It's like, her dad is Dave Grohl. Right? Answer that for yourself. And in fact, she's answered that question many times. You can look it up. The Temper Trap right now, back with this one called Giving Up Air.

104.1 The Edge, Albuquerque's alternative. I mean, you just know it's Jack White from that guitar tone. It's God and the Broken Ribs here on Emerging Alt. I'm Alex Mack. I mean, yeah, even before you hear his voice, I feel like you can tell it's a Jack White song. Also, I still stand behind the no phones policy he's going to have at his shows coming up. I think it's going to be nice to, like, just be in the moment with Jack White, right? Cannons right now, though. This is Star.

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1: All-American Rejects. Let's get this on Emerging Alt. Which, by the way, we're going to hear that and the entire new album tomorrow. Sandbox officially coming out. I'm so stoked. But, you know, until then, let me get you Jutes right now. This song is so good. It's called It Takes Two.

104.1 The Edge, new Evanescence. Who will you follow on Emerging Alt? My name's Alex Mack. It's so cool that we get to do this. I mean, an entire hour of all the best new releases. And we do it every weeknight at 11 o'clock. So if you like this, you know, make sure you come back and hang out. Playing stuff like the new Dirty Heads right now. It's called One of Those Days. Yeah.

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0: You know what's funny? I just interviewed that band. Bridget Calls Me Baby here on Emerging Alts. That was their song Slumber Party. I try to not be such a music nerd when I'm interviewing bands and artists because, like, I want to hear about the guitar pedals and the production and the lyrics, you know. And sometimes bands, you know, don't really want to get into that. Bridget Calls Me Baby, definitely a band of, like, musicians. It's very cool to talk to them. Also, if you like any sort of, like, new wave 80s stuff, you're going to love the rest of their catalog. But let me know what you thought, though. You know, if you want to talk more about Bridget Calls Me Baby or Dirty Heads from earlier, played you Evanescence, All American Rejects, a newer band called Jutes, you can always chime in, hit me up on Instagram, especially if you want to be a music nerd with me. 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
1: Biba Doobie with the Marias. What a combo on that song. All I Did Is Dream of You on Emerging Alt. My name's Alex Mack. I've been trying to sprinkle in maybe some like sort of genres in the alternative category, like subgenres. And I'm not the genre police. I hate it when people like get too nitpicky, but this is a little different than what we normally play for you. So let me introduce you to Buffalo Traffic Jam right now. The song Fool's Gold. What are you-

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1: The band's called In Color. So one of my favorites right now. The song is Headlights on Emerging Alt. My name's Alex Mack. You know, I always like making this show interactive. We've actually gotten so many requests tonight. I'm trying to squeeze them all in, you know, between our iHeartRadio app, the TalkBack feature, DMs at Alex Mack Live. But remember, we have a whole nother episode. Hello? Is that what I'm calling this? A whole nother show, an hour of new music tomorrow night, because Emerging Alt is every weeknight at 11. So hang out for that. Metric right now. Again, a request for this song called Victim of Luck.

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1: How glorious. Finally Friday. We're going to kick things off with what I think is one of the best songs on the radio, in my opinion, that you didn't ask for, I know. My name is Tammo from Muse's new album, The Wow Signal, that comes out next month. 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

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Truly. 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
1: I am trying to get the videos up, but got to see Flea in his new side project, Flea and the Anora Band. I've never been more proud of two Red Hot Chili Peppers tattoos. It's jazz. It's a passion project. 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
1: Getting you ready for the weekend later this morning. We're going to give away $1,000 again every hour. Some alternative income. In the meantime, good tunes. Like this new song from Sublime called Until the Sun Explodes. Yeah.

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1: Did we already talk about this? I can't get over the fact that we have the Guinness World, the Book of World Records, because the back in 1951, the guy who was running Guinness Breweries had an argument with somebody at a bar. And so he was like, first of all, I'm going to settle this. And then moving forward, we need to have like a reference book to settle bar arguments. How specific?
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1: I don't know if you've noticed, but I've been celebrating this Friday morning with you by squeezing on all of the new music. I mean, like three times every 20 minutes, it's a new song. I hope you like it. I'm going to play you the latest from Dexter and the Moon Rocks called Freaking Out in 7 minutes right now. Ed Chill, double take.

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1: I don't know about you, but it feels like we've extra earned this weekend, right? 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
1: Coming from the girl with the two Chili Peppers tattoos, getting to see, and I've been lucky enough to see them several times, getting to see Flea and his side project, Flea and the Anora Band, the best way I can put it is transcendent. 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
1: Still no release date, but I am keeping an eye on the Travis Barker documentary that we're going to get about the plane crash in 2008 this summer on Hulu.

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1: Real 4.1 The Edge, Albuquerque's alternative. You know, I've been a fan of Cannons for over a decade. When I was talking to Michelle, she was actually like, oh, wow, okay. Most people don't know that song. I'm like, okay, don't embarrass me. This is the coolest. But from their new album, Everything Glows, that came out late March, this is Starlight. New music from Cannons right now.

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All right, I'm going to play the new Sublime, Until the Sun Explodes. Right after that, Weezer, the sweater song. You can still win that trip to see Weezer at Barclays. Great seats we'll hook you up with. And then you get to hit the court and play pickleball with Weezer. 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
1: I know it's obnoxious, but once a week I get on Instagram and I'm like, ask me anything you want. 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

0: And moving right along for you this morning and right into This Week in Audio. What do you got there, Seabass?
1: We have the original Woody Show trademark game, copyright. 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
2: Absolutely.
1: Yeah. This is What's This Sound? And this one's easy. You guys might know this because you've talked about it before, but here's the sound.
0: All right. What is this sound? Okay.
2: We've talked about it before.
0: Sounds like...
2: okay.
0: It sounds like an airplane.
2: No,
0: sounds like an airplane cabin.
2: Wait, is that the guy like throwing the rock at the seal?
1: Oh, the Hawaiian guy who I've seen reports that guy was either from Seattle or also like
0: Washington.
3: He was from Seattle.
1: Yeah.
3: This sounds like somebody like sticking their head out the window, like smashing their face on a light pole or something.
1: You guys are circling the right answer. The answer is the guy that got sucked into the engine.
3: We always
1: make fun of all these idiots who are filming every single damn thing, like your plane landing, as if it doesn't happen a billion times a year. Except this time, there was a guy.
3: Okay. I darkly want to hear it again now.
1: I want to see the video. So this is obviously from inside. Well, it just showed.
2: Drop me a link.
1: It was dark outside, so it just shows kind of weak, and then like a fiery sort of.
0: Yeah.
2: Oh, no.
3: And now everyone's jaws are on the floor.
0: That's a closed casket.
3: Yeah.
0: That's
3: an urn.
4: That's not a casket.
1: Like at concerts, I hate these people that are filming everything that you're never going to watch. But if someone falls off stage, how are you going to catch it?
4: Or throws a phone at the singer.
1: Yeah. How are you going to catch it if you're not filming all the time everything?
0: All right. So it's the Week in Audio.
1: You're not going to get this one, but just here's your clue for another round of What's This Sound?
0: Okay.
1: The clue is this sound gives me an orgasm.
0: Okay. You personally?
1: Me personally.
0: Okay, so Seabass.
1: Yes.
0: Okay.
1: What is this sound?
3: I have a guess.
4: Microwave popcorn gives you a boner?
1: I do like it, but no, not that much.
3: Mike, go ahead.
2: Does it have to do with bugs?
1: No, I know what you're thinking. It's like bugs being crushed underfoot. Now, that'd be a Greg orgasm.
3: My guess is... A Cybertruck is pulling something super heavy that the chain is dragging on the floor.
5: Oh, my guess is a wood chipper.
1: Wood chipper, okay. You guys, the machinery and the chipper are on the right angle, but you'll never guess. It is the sound of hundreds of illegal mopeds and dirt bikes being crushed by bulldozers on Staten Island.
0: You know what's so funny about that? There's a buddy of mine who lives in New York City. He hates these people on these scooters and stuff.
1: And these little street takeovers. They happen in every major city that I've ever lived
0: in. And I texted him yesterday because I saw that video. And I texted him. I said, how hard does this get you?
1: Yes! And, you know, there was
0: he wrote back, these retards who ride these things are the ones that need to be crushed. I literally want to see their heads explode on concrete. I hate them.
3: That makes it pretty clear.
1: And you guys, Seabass called the cops. Yeah, on stuff like this. And so, like, when they caught... There was a thing that I tried to take over one of the bridges in the San Francisco area, and the cops actually...
4: Oh, they blocked it off?
1: Yeah, on a bridge. It's pretty easy to block off all the exits.
4: That was pretty cool. They actually did something about it.
0: Yeah, so it's a big bulldozer. They have all the
1: hundreds
0: scooters
1: of these
0: lined up.
1: Dirt bikes, scooters, all the stuff that like the 17 through 20-year-olds use to take over streets.
4: Yeah.
0: And then just the bulldozer
1: and
0: with the treads...
1: back and forth.
0: ...are just crushing right over the top of them, man. That's it, dude. It was a ton of them.
1: And I told you guys, I'm looking into like smaller size paintball guns. So, because when I'm in the Cybertruck, I'm basically invincible. So when I see these guys, I can just lean out the window. Pop, pop, pop, pop, pop, pop, pop.
0: Yeah, there's the video.
3: There's many more than I thought there were.
0: Hundreds. This goes on for a while.
3: Wow.
0: Yeah.
4: Okay. Do I hate the street takeovers? Sure. But that's a colossal waste.
0: Here we go, waste. I knew it.
4: Such a waste.
1: Isn't
4: there some program that you can donate those to?
3: Give them to responsible people?
1: Yeah. Fly them to the Bahamas and give them to tourists so they can hurt themselves?
3: Yeah.
4: Fly them to a different state?
0: This Week in Audio.
4: A truck.
1: Another edition of What's This Sound? Here it is.
0: All right. What is this sound?

0: Like a weed whacker?
1: Chainsaw.
2: Okay,
3: chainsaw.
2: Something with a two-stroke engine.
4: All right. Yeah, sawing something down that shouldn't be sawed down.
2: Okay.
0: I'm
2: going to say an old-school model airplane.
3: Okay, yeah. Like one of the ones you see in fields in the
2: city. Yeah, not like a drone.
3: What if I told you it's biological?
2: Oh, biological. No. I don't like that.
1: So it's a... Not a badger, but like a...
2: beaver?
1: Yeah, like a beaver. Yeah, let's go with a beaver.
2: Let's go with something.
0: What is it?
3: It is a horse that has a buildup of gas in its intestines.
4: I saw this video.
3: They lay it on its side and they kind of like rub its intestines because horses, they can fart.
1: They like massaged it out of it.
3: Yeah. Right.
0: That was a fart?
4: Yeah, the horse is laying on the ground and it looks like they're giving it CPR.
3: Yes.
2: Do you see the stomach like deflate?
3: I wouldn't say, it's not too much, but.
2: I got to hear that again.
0: That's a fart?
4: Yeah.
2: Knowing what it is.
0: Winner.
3: Oh, that's got to feel rad. See, a lot of times when you see a horse rolling on the ground by itself, they're trying to get little farts out. And
0: stuff. Yeah, Greg, you know sometimes when you're taking a leak and like halfway through the leak, like there's a bunch of gas that like all of a sudden becomes free and then you let that gas go as you're taking the rest of your leak. Man, what a great feeling, Greg.
1: Oh, wow. It does look like they're giving a CPR.
2: Yeah.
1: Incredible.
0: Wow.
1: That is...
2: I could have sat here for another day and a half and I wouldn't have guessed horse farts.
1: No way.
0: 877-44-WOODY. 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
4: I'm just going to guess a random athlete because I don't know anything about athletes.
5: Go for it.
4: Or rap. Marshawn Lynch.
6: Draymond Green.
7: Well, Marshawn Lynch is sort of close. This is Max Crosby. Currently, Las Vegas Raiders, Manus. To me, it sounds like every other garbage rap out there right now. But, you know, he's doing it.
4: So. I mean, it sounds like passably rap. I mean, it sounds like...
7: It's produced properly.
4: Yeah.
8: Have you guys seen this kid, Jimmy?
4: We've talked about Lil Jimmy.
8: We have.
4: I tried to get you guys to tell me what the hell he was saying.
6: That rings a bell.
4: Yeah, Jimmy.
8: Lil Jimmy. He's trying to cross over too. Yeah.
7: Luh Jimmy
8: from being Luh Jimmy.
9: Yeah, Luh Jimmy.
8: Yeah, Lil Jimmy talk like that.
9: But you talking about this and that, saying so I sound like a girl.
8: Girl,
9: you tripping, and that's on my mother. You gotta quit playing with
8: Lil
9: Jimmy.
8: You gotta quit playing,
7: and he's like this 5'6" white guy.
4: There's tons of those videos.
8: With Lil Jimmy.
9: You
8: gotta stop playing, Lil Jimmy.
7: Already got the face tattoos going.
8: Yep. Oh yeah.
4: Nice. Now I am 51% sure that it's a bit. At first I was like nah, but now I'm like it's gotta be right.
8: No, he's like nah.
6: Yeah, right. This is going to be the new Catch Me Outside the Can Girl. Mm-hmm. He'll be mega rich and we'll hate him even more.
4: The more I see him, the more I'm like, this can't be real.
7: Oh, yeah. Well, people are liking him because they're making fun of him.
4: Yeah.
7: But haven't we gone, don't we go through one of these guys basically every 6 months or so?
4: Oh, for sure.
6: Yeah, we do. Yes.
7: Like Long Neck and that redhead kid that was always screaming, like, we'll make fun of you, then we'll get rid of you.
5: Yeah.
7: See you later, Dora.
5: It's my next mother.
8: This week in audio.
7: Did you know, Menace? And I know you were watching this, Greg, because he was live streaming the Tekashi 69 gender reveal.
5: Oh,
6: totally.
5: Oh, yes, dude. I saw a clip of it, a highlight clip of it.
7: So Tekashi 69, I think he's already got a kid, but he's now got a second one.
6: Yeah. Going to?
7: Down in like the Miami area, had a big party. Again, I don't know where he's getting his money from.
5: Well, because he's doing that live stream show. I forgot what it's called.
7: I don't know, but who's paying for this? Who's watching this? Anyway, he invited a bunch of those live streamers. And he had this to say before revealing Tekashi 69's new baby's gender.
10: Chat, what you think? Is going to be a boy?
11: We need to ask.
10: If it's not a boy, straight abortion.
5: Great.
7: Right?
4: Yeah. Oh,
7: Greg. That's what Greg's saying. I told you Greg would like this guy.
6: Yeah, he's a party. I mean, I agree with the sentiment. Yeah.
8: Oh, Greg just wouldn't know what to do with the baby girl.
6: I'd give it away.
8: Well, no, but...
6: I got lots of friends that want kids.
8: But the reason... behind that.
6: Couldn't raise a girl. I don't know what to do with a girl.
8: Right. That's what I was saying.
6: Yeah.
4: But a girl would love you. Like a girl would think you were great. You wouldn't.
8: It's about him, Gina. He wouldn't know what to do.
6: What can the kid do for me?
7: Yeah, I'm not trying to help them.
6: Right. I don't know how to go out and buy girls' clothing.
4: Look at the tags. It'll say what size it is.
6: Buying miniature versions of like a t-shirt or whatever.
12: Yeah, looking like your animals, match them together.
8: Greg said for the sake of argument, if he found out that he, you know, was with somebody and they were having a baby and he found out it was a girl, he'd be bummed.
4: Yeah.
6: I'd be very bummed and I'd be searching for all my lesbian friends to give them a girl. And if it was a boy and it wasn't cute, I would also give it a
4: boy. Yeah, same principle.
8: Greg's just being honest, guys.
6: Yeah, sorry. Honesty was out of fashion.
10: Chat, what you think? Is going
11: to
10: be a boy?
11: We need to ask.
10: If it's not a boy, straight abortion. Right?
8: Right.
5: Okay, so I found all the details. So if you watched his TV show, like the production is like a lot. Like there was a huge like explosions and reveals and all this stuff. And he has the world's largest television on this on this show. So it's called Facts TV and it's backed by Kick. Now, Kick, dude, they pay these streamers insane amount of money.
7: So my question is, where are they getting that money
5: well,
7: from?
5: Because they're backed by a sports betting app. So they get a lot of money off that.
8: There's so much money in the dumbest things.
4: Yeah.
6: Right.
0: The Woody Show. We'll be right back. I'll see it when I believe it.
11: This report is...
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1: I mean, so arson.
0: 10.
2: Okay, well, you're right, Woody. But
0: and we set a little fire in the woods, which we did not anticipate getting out of control, but we're being dumb 10-year-olds, mm-hmm. and the fire just spread a little bit. The fire department came very quickly and put it out. It was all good.
3: And they said thank you for the training session.
4: Yeah. Yeah.
3: Right. They were happy.
0: Correct.
2: So they gave you a medal.
0: So while there is a similarity of fire,
3: right.
2: okay,
0: a little different.
3: Like they appreciate it.
2: You raise a good point, Woody. Let's play this next clip.
0: Okay, here we go.
5: He's a psychopath, I believe. He's given varying accounts of this story in which he set fire to a tree. Oh. When I hear that, like, I could cry. Like, who would set fire to a tree?
4: I know.
5: To a living thing.
2: Yes.
0: You know who's a psycho? Someone who cries over fire on a tree.
4: That was a little much.
0: Yeah. that sounds pretty psycho.
3: Who would set fire to a tree? A lot of little boys.
0: Yeah. Every time you have a fire in the fireplace, there's like a piece of wood in there. At one point was a tree.
4: A living thing.
0: A living thing.
3: Yeah. We've been on an Alaskan cruise. There's plenty of trees.
0: Yeah. No shortage of trees.
3: No shortage.
2: The fun fact, people always say there's more trees than there are stars or something.
0: Possible. Yeah, something.
3: Seems that way.
0: Yeah, this week in audio.
2: Okay, time for the Seabass original game, How'd They Owie. This is where you play some audio, or I play some audio of someone hurting themselves. You guess how. Well, in this case, the audio isn't of the actual part of them getting hurt. This is them describing the feeling of getting hurt. So a little different twist on this game, but this is from 12 News Now, Beaumont, Texas.
6: I couldn't feel my legs when I come back to. I couldn't move my right foot. I could barely move my right leg. My bones in my right leg are real weak. My hip, my knee, my foot.
0: Like, we've all sat in the toilet too long.
2: Yeah.
1: It's like me after a nap, dude. What are you talking about?
0: You're sitting there taking a dump. You're scrolling on your phone. You lose track of time. Next thing you know, like, you're done taking your dump. And you get out. You get out of the bathroom all of a sudden.
6: Barely move my right leg.
0: See?
1: Yeah.
6: My bones in my right leg are real weak. Yeah. My hip, my knee, my foot. Just a lot of weakness. I'm probably the unluckiest lucky man alive.
2: All right, so toilets.
3: The biomes and his legs.
2: Yeah. Bones.
3: Biomes.
1: It feels like you're walking on needles when you try to walk.
2: Okay, so now the news often isn't there for a toilet leg fall asleep.
4: Right.
2: That's possible. That's one. Yeah. Another guess.
4: I'm gonna go old school cartoon. Something fell on him from above, like an anvil or a piano. Yeah.
3: Right, I'm gonna say something involving a bull, like he got gored by a bull.
1: Or he crashed a boat.
2: Okay, menace technically is the closest one.
1: Oh, really?
2: This is a 19-year-old Hunter Weishi. He was
3: 19.
4: That does not
0: sound older than 19.
2: Yeah. Well, that's Beaumont, Texas for you, or Jasper in his case specifically. He was leaning against a tree fishing when it was struck by lightning.
1: Oh, damn! Oh,
2: went straight through his gut.
1: Wow!
2: And out, luckily, through his gut, not his legs, or else not through his chest, or he could be in a much worse shape.
0: Yeah.
2: But apparently, he lived. Apparently,
0: he's talking to us
3: there.
2: And here's the sheriff telling another fun fact about this.
7: Looking at the tree after the fact, the tree has been struck by lightning before, and the tree was dead from the previous lightning strike. So the old adage of lightning never strikes twice in the same place, you can throw that out the window.
2: Yeah, right.
1: Yeah.
3: Wow.
4: I still can't get over that he's a teenager.
1: Out the window.
0: Out the window. It goes right out the window.
3: And it hurt where? His biome.
0: Dude, my leg fell asleep so hard recently. I was sitting on the couch and kind of had it tucked underneath me. So I was sitting on my ankle, on my foot.
2: How ladylike of you.
0: No, underneath. No, it was like, underneath.
2: I know, that's still very ladylike.
3: That's pretty girly, yeah.
0: No, it's like a figure four slide in the second base, douchebag. manly, like a stand-up slide. You know what I mean?
3: Like this?
2: Figure four, yeah.
0: Okay, here.
3: Like crossed under.
2: That's
3: like
2: very
3: that.
2: Effeminate, yes.
0: If I put my leg on the chair here and I sit like this, it's
3: oh, yeah, that's girly.
2: Yeah.
0: This is girly?
3: I sit like that and it's insanely girly.

0: Really?
1: Yep. Yeah. Called it.
2: Really?
3: Yeah, like this. Yeah. Like right now I'm doing it.
1: Yep. Sammy, Greg.
3: I like a good chick drinking rosé, you know?
2: It's like a half crisscross applesauce. Yeah. That's girly? I've never seen
3: that. Okay. Oh, very girly.
1: So you're doing that?
4: You should have like
2: I was sitting on the couch that way. Anyway, so I went to go get up. Vagina fell asleep.
4: Yeah.
2: My vagina fell asleep. I almost fell because I had no feeling in my leg.
1: God, uh-huh.
2: Like it's like the leg wasn't there, so you didn't feel the pressure of the leg on the floor.
1: Yeah.
2: Right, and I end up having to just sit. I'm like, oh God, there was no way I was going to be able to take a step. I tried to take the step. I'm like, okay, I'm trying to shake it out and do the whole thing. Yeah,
4: that's when you have
2: just dead.
3: Yeah.
4: It's when you have hot goss with your gal pals.
1: Yep,
5: you're sitting like that for too long.
2: Did you ever do when your arm falls asleep and you're sleeping like a girl? And then you can't move your arm, and you have to use your other arm, your hand, to pick up your arm, and move it.
5: You mean like your arm's like above you, like
2: or whatever? But I'm saying like
1: you're underneath you whatever,
2: when you sleep and you wake up and like you want to move your arm and you can't, so you have to use your good arm to. Mm-hmm.
5: And what
2: to
5: feels
2: move it?
5: Worse than when it's like coming back online, like that tickly, like heavy
3: tingles.
5: Feeling? Oh, I hate it so much.
2: Yeah, the pins and needles thing. Thank you very much, Seabass.
1: Yeah,
2: this week in audio.
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0: find a very drunk person and ask them very simple questions. So the game then is not for you to answer the questions. It's for you to guess whether the drunk person is so drunk that they cannot answer the questions. And if you guess correctly upon them twice out of three times, you win.
1: We haven't done this song for a Fridayoke, have we? Biz Markie, Just a Friend?
2: No, we would definitely remember.
0: It's an easy one.
1: Can you make a note of that one, Sammy?
2: Rules.
1: Yeah, because, you know, even if you sound terrible, he's out of key, too.
2: Yeah.
1: Yeah.
3: It's a win-win.
1: Yeah. All right, 877-44-WOODY is the phone number. It's 877-44-WOODY. And Morgan is telling me we do have somebody, and that person is Kevin. Hi, Kevin.
4: Hey, guys.
1: Hey,
2: all right. Kevin.
1: So, D-U-I-Q. Now, before we get into the questions that count towards you winning a prize or not, which I'm pretty certain that you will win a prize, not many people end up not meeting the challenge
0: quite rare.
1: Of the D-U-I-Q.
0: It really sucked.
1: But just to get a better idea of just how with it or not with it the drunk person is, we have a little clip here to get to know them better. And who is this person, Seabass?
0: This is Reed. He's going to tell us about his state of inebriation as well as the love of his life. Oh, babe.
1: Aww. Oh, babe. So much love.
5: God damn it. I'm drunk. Okay. So,
0: Reed, are you here with your girlfriend, aren't you?
5: Yes. Yeah.
0: Tell me about your girlfriend. How'd you guys meet?
5: We've been in college when we were probably a freshman in college. Yeah.
0: Do you have plans for her in the long term? Are you going to get married?
5: Oh, for sure. We're going to get married. Yeah.
0: She doesn't have a ring.
5: Yeah, she has a ring. She's going to pay for it because we are desperately poor. We are desperately poor.
0: Oh, really? What do you do for a living?
5: We are both teachers. That's how it goes.
1: So here's a question. You have plenty to say about teachers when we're on the air, but now you're in front of a couple of them and you don't say anything to them, to their face.
0: Well, first off,
1: so
0: I have
1: while you're in here in the studio.
0: First off, I have a job to do, number one. I can't.
1: Oh.
2: Okay.
1: We got to keep it very serious with the DUIQ.
0: The purpose there is the DUIQ, number one. And number two, he already admitted he's a poor piece of crap. He and his wife, who's buying her own ring, apparently.
1: Wow.
0: Yeah. Okay. Sammy's face didn't like that.
6: I mean, why cause conflict right before you got
7: well,
6: it?
7: Exactly. Not making money doesn't make you a piece of crap.
2: Yeah, he didn't admit that part.
7: He didn't say he was a poor piece of crap. He just said he didn't have money for
1: it. I believe Seabass probably thinks that it does.
0: I am using it in the South Park style of phraseology.
1: Phraseology.
6: Everybody understands that context.
0: I'm glad they do.
1: Yeah. All right, well, Kevin, he sounds somewhat with it.
3: Yeah, he,
0: I mean, he said he's very drunk, but he does really for a living.
1: I mean, we've heard sloppy on this.
3: We've heard people that we thought didn't survive the night.
1: That is true. All right,
6: and he's a teacher.
1: We've got Menace and Sammy trying to guess. They are stone cold sober on these questions. Well, they're just for fun. You just have to guess. Will Reed, the drunk person, get them right or not? And we start with question number one.
0: Complete the following. It's 6 of 1 or what?
1: This is a repeater, I believe, is it not?
0: I did a different idiom last time.
1: Okay.
0: But I understand why it's ringing a bell.
1: I think yes for both Sammy and Menace. And you know what? Sweep it for yes. I'm just going by the confidence I have and just how with it he is. I
3: mean, crazy.
0: Not a teacher, an educator.
3: Oh, yeah, that's right.
0: That's our new phrase nowadays.
3: I'm going to say no to Menace. I don't think these phrases are his strong suit. I'm kind of leaning triple no.
1: Triple no?
3: Yeah, triple no.
1: Okay. Gina Grand?
2: I'm going to split the difference. I try not to look at them, but Sammy looks very worried. Even though her brow is crazy furrowed, I'm still going to say yes
1: to
2: Sammy.
1: Maybe she's just got
2: to
1: poop.
2: Yeah, maybe.
3: More than likely.
8: I do that all the time.
2: God, she looks so confused.
8: Stay pooping.
2: I'm just going to go crazy. Say yes to Sammy, no to Menace, and yes to Reed.
1: Sammy and Menace, do you think that Reed gets it?
6: No.
7: No.
1: All right. Kevin, what's your guess?
4: Could I actually hear the question again?
1: You sure can.
0: Complete the following. It's 6 of 1 or what?
1: All right. Do you think that Reed gets it?
4: I'm going to say no.
1: No. All right. Let's find out. Question number one, DUIQ.
0: Complete the following. It's 6 of 1 or what?
1: Menace.
6: 10 of another.
1: Or 10 okay. of another.
0: Uh-huh. Keep that in mind.
1: Sammy.
7: Half dozen.
6: Of.
2: Are you done?
7: Of another.
0: Okay.
1: Okay, but that is the phrase.
3: That is it.
1: It's either 6 of 1 or half. Do you understand the saying, Menace?
6: I don't remember the saying. I understand now.
1: It's either 6 of 1 or half. It's 6 of 1 or half dozen of the other. What does that saying mean?
6: Subtraction or division?
1: What?
6: Yeah, I don't know.
1: You don't know what it means?
6: No.
1: You can't like even just, now that you've heard it, you can't figure out what it means.
6: It just means division of.
1: No, but like where would you use that phrase? Do you know?
3: Like in what context?
6: Oh, maybe baking? I don't know.
2: Can I give a hint?
1: Sure.
2: Like six and half dozen are the same, right?
1: Yeah.
2: So with that.
1: So people, like when people just don't care, they go, I don't know. But to me, it's six to one half dozen of the other. Like in other words, there's no difference.
3: Same thing.
2: Six and a half dozen.
1: That's where you would use that.
6: Oh, okay. I was just focusing.
1: Well, do you want this or do you want that? And you go, six to one half dozen of the other.
8: Yeah. Or you might just say six of one.
6: Yeah. Or I would just never use that saying.
8: Yeah.
7: Yeah.
6: Ever.
1: Or that. Yeah. Yeah. All right. Well, Kevin.
6: It sounds old timey.
8: Easy.
1: It sure does.
3: Quite old.
6: Ow.
1: Kevin says that Reed will not get this one. We'll see if he gets on the board with his first point here on the DUIQ.
8: Complete the following. It's six of one or what?
5: None of the other.
8: And tell folks what that means in plain English.
5: That means if you have some of the other, then you have none of the other.
1: Right.
3: Wow.
2: Nice. I mean, it was so close, not but
3: as,
2: so far.
3: Not as with it as we thought.
2: Yeah. Wow. Uh-huh.
1: Menace, was this your teacher?
6: Maybe. Shout out.
3: Who would use that phrase anyway?
6: Alameda County.
1: Yeah. All right. Question number two, DUIQ, but you're in good shape, Kevin. You already have 1 point on the board. Here we go.
8: And what part of your body is your larynx?
6: Mm-hmm.
1: Okay. I do. Uh-huh. I do know this.
3: Yeah, of course.
1: And what part of your body is your larynx? All right.
8: If it's even in your body, could be a trick question.
1: I will say no for Menace, no for Sammy, and then yes, no. Huh? No for Reed, mm-hmm. No for Menace, yes for Sammy.
3: See, now I'm thinking, okay, no for Kevin because he just displayed some...
1: Well, Kevin's the contestant.
3: Oh, I mean, no for Reed.
1: Reed.
3: Sorry, yeah, Kevin. Yeah, yeah. Also, fine, no Kevin. For Kevin. Kevin has no idea.
1: Kevin, don't say the answer, but do you know the answer?
4: I would have guessed the throat.
8: Okay, thanks a lot.
7: Mm. Me and Menace already wrote it down. Our pens are down, so don't worry.
1: That's okay. Your pens are down?
7: Mm-hmm. Yeah.
1: What is the answer, Menace?
6: I did write down throat.
1: You wrote down throat?
7: Throat.
1: Sorry, okay. Now, Kevin, I say, don't say the answer.
2: What does that mean to you?
1: Yeah.
6: That doesn't mean the opposite.
1: Drunk? Yeah. All right. Hang on. All right. My mistake.
2: Yeah.
3: No to Reed, yes to Menace, yes to Sammy.
1: All right. Mm-hmm.
2: I wrote down already, yes to Sammy, no to Menace, yes to Reed.
1: All right. Well, they both knew it.
2: Yeah.
1: Now, Kevin, do you think that Reed will get this right?
4: Oh man, this is tough. The whole teacher thing's really throwing me off too. I still want to say no though.
1: No. All right. Question number two, DUIQ.
8: And what part of your body is your larynx?
5: Your larynx is in part of your throat. It's the top. It's your mouth noises.
1: All right.
6: Yeah.
1: Wow.
6: Nice.
1: I don't know what the rest of that was, but he got the correct answer.
6: Swept it.
1: Yeah. All right. Well, you know what? That serves you right there, Kevin.
4: Yeah.
1: Yeah. Throwing that
3: drama
1: answer out there earlier. All right, now this is the make or break. You need this one in order to win this round of the DUIQ. It's question number three.
8: Who was the president of the Union during the Civil War?
3: Triple no.
2: It's kind of a...
1: This is where usually question. Menace surprises me.
3: Really?
1: Yeah.
3: I'm sticking with it.
8: Who was the president of the Union during the Civil War?
1: Triple no for Greg.
3: Yeah.
1: Gina Grand.
2: He's a teacher. What does he teach?
8: Drinking.
2: Yeah. I'm going to be optimistic. I'm going to keep my answer the exact same for every time. Yes to Sammy, no to Menace, yes to Reed.
3: And can I just point out, just because he's a teacher, I have a friend who's a teacher and he said that he likes to teach his kids 13th century California history. There's no such thing.
2: Wait, what?
3: Yeah. So it's not just because
1: he could have said that to me. I'm like, oh, cool.
8: I hate to bring this up, but teachers tend to score lower in general on standardized tests than other professions. It's just the facts, so, man.
2: Well, I'm sticking with what I have. Yes to Sammy, no to Menace, yes to Reed.
1: I'm going
2: to
1: say, I'll say yes to Menace, no to Reed and Sammy.
2: Oh.
1: I think Menace gets this
3: one.
1: Question number three, the DUIQ. What do you think here, Kevin? Does he get it?
4: I'm going to go with another no to seal it off.
1: Another no. All right, here we go. Let's find out.
8: Who was the president of the Union during the Civil War?
1: Menace.
6: Abraham Lincoln.
1: Sammy.
7: Lincoln.
1: Lincoln is the answer.
6: Yeah.
3: Lincoln.
6: Shout out to Lincoln.
1: All right, now, if Reed, the teacher, does not get this one right, that means that Kevin will be the winner of the DUIQ. But I also kind of jinxed at the beginning. You know, they do that during sporting events. They go, this guy hasn't missed.
8: Oh, yeah, undefeated. Impossible.
1: I set him up by, you know, very rarely does anybody ever not win on the DUIQ. All right. So let's see. Question number three, DUIQ.
8: Who was the president of the Union during the Civil War?
5: I'm going to say Thomas Jefferson.
8: Tell folks about Thomas Jefferson. Why is he a great man?
5: I have no idea why Thomas Jefferson is a great man.
8: But you know his name.
5: Because he has some seniority over the...
8: Gotcha.
3: All right. Well, but Gina, he's a teacher.
7: Does he teach recess?
1: Kevin, congratulations. You are a winner on the DUIQ.
6: Yeah.
1: Go, go.
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0: Guys, that was super smooth. I like that.
1: That was good.
0: I like that. Freshly shaved. Nice.
2: Woo.
0: Yeah, that was real smooth. That was nice.
1: That was nice. Velvety.
0: We'll start with this one, and there's a video for this one, and I'll play the audio for you, and you can see if you can guess what's happening here, okay?
3: Mm-hmm.
0: What is happening here?
4: Ready? Keep the flame away until you pour it on there. Mom. Jesus Christ. God.
1: Oh. Dad.
0: Okay, so.
5: Okay, I have a guess.
2: I have a guess, too.
0: Go ahead, Greg.
5: A candle on the dining room table fell over and caught the tablecloth on fire, and they're whacking it out.
0: Yeah, same kind of thing.
1: Yeah, some sort of flambé dessert.
0: Gina Grad. It's someone's birthday, and grandma is using this long lighter, and she's preparing to flambé a baked Alaska.
5: Wow.
1: And I don't even know what that is.
0: That is sitting on the table in front of her, and so she lights it as she pours the alcohol on it, and it bursts into a large flame, which that it's supposed to do that.
1: Right.
2: Mm-hmm.
0: But then for some reason, dumbass grandma pours even more of the alcohol on it and on the table.
1: Ooh.
0: So her family jumps in. They're trying to pat and stomp the flames out as grandma moves the burning dessert onto her wicker chair.
2: Oh, God. What a dumb whore.
0: Grandma is an idiot.
5: She's a fool.
0: God, grandma.
6: Dead bitch.
1: Grandma burned the house down.
0: When you watch the video, you see the cat knew to get the hell out of there right away, but yeah, failed.
1: Oh my God.
5: Grandma, put the booze down.
1: Give it up, grandma.
0: And this is my favorite story of the week. It's from Maryland. And besides a fail story, you could also file it under just pranking.
1: Okay.
0: This grown-ass woman decided to prank her husband. She sent a text to him that a random dude had broken into their house.
1: Oh, no.
0: And she sent him a picture that she made with AI of the intruder on the couch covered in a blanket. Now, you're the husband. What are you going to do? He calls the cops, of course.
1: Yes.
0: A squad of 8 police cars pull up to the house. They bust through the door only to find the woman on the couch by herself along with a cell phone mounted on a tripod that was aimed at the front door. Yeah. She's thinking that the husband's going to come rushing in. And,
1: so
0: you know,
1: funny.
0: Yeah, the cops, not pleased. She was arrested and taken to fail jail.
1: You got a divorce.
6: Fail.
1: She's an idiot.
0: Yeah. And there you go, ladies and gentlemen. Those are your Friday fail stories. We're going to take a quick break. We got some more Woody Show for you next. Hang on.
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0: y'all know the song.
1: Practicing.
0: Yeah. So feel free to sing along. We got the lyrics all set. We got the song all set. All right, it's time for Winnie's Show Fridayoke, everybody. Yeah.
2: This one, you're right. This one is high.
1: What do you think,

0: disaster, but I think I would call it a success. Woo! Woo! All right. What's the matter, Miss? You gassed?
1: Laughing on how bad that was.
0: Nah, dude. So bad it's good.
2: It's hard to follow
3: people
2: along.
3: Liked it.
0: So bad it's good. Oh, man.
2: I have a new appreciation for that
1: song. That was brutal.
0: Woody Show, Friday Oki, Weedus, Teenage Dirtbag. Take a break. More Woody Show next. Hang on.
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0: been teasing this really big event, and this has got to be super cool for you, being from Columbus and everything. And now 21 Pilots is going to be playing a show at Ohio Stadium, the Horseshoe. This is Ohio State, the Ohio State University, where they play. What a huge venue. And this is also a big deal, not just for you guys as a band, but I guess this is crazy. I've never thought that this would be the case because it's been around for so long. But OSU, they've never held a concert during college football season until now. This is a very big deal all around. What are your thoughts?
1: The university has been incredible. You're right. They football is king over here.
2: Right.
0: Yeah.
1: And so, yeah, they've never let anyone in there doing a show during football season at all. And yet here they are going, all right, let's do this. And so, it's incredible. I think that I was looking it up online. I'm like, wait, hold on. Where does Ohio Stadium rank in stadium size in the world? And I think it's like fifth or sixth
0: entire
1: world.
2: Yeah.
1: Yeah. And I think, the number one is, I think, maybe in North Korea, but they may be lying about that. I'm not sure.
2: Yeah, there's like 103,000 seats.
0: Damn.
1: Yeah, it's 107.
2: Sorry.
3: Maybe
1: 108.
3: Yeah, more.
1: But luckily, though, when you put on a concert and you have a stage on one end, you don't have to sell that many tickets. But it'll be an incredible moment for us, you know, truly playing these small clubs and bars, growing up in that music scene and working our way up. You know, when we play this show, it'll be some sort of emotion that I may have never felt before. But this, you know, kind of getting to the top is an unbelievable feeling that I'm sure is going to be pretty overwhelming.
0: Yeah, and we're gonna send some Woody Show listeners to the show. We're gonna send this so you can be there. It's happening on Saturday, October 17th. Tickets are on sale next Friday, so not today, next Friday, the 22nd. But you can sign up for the pre-sale. It's the artist pre-sale now through Sunday. The pre-sale starts this coming Tuesday. Now, that's before the general on sale. All the information you need is at the 21 Pilots website. You can also find all the information at 21 Pilots on social media. No shortage of information, but it's pretty cool, man. Hometown show.
1: No shortage of tickets.
0: Yeah. No shortage. There's a lot of tickets to sell.
1: I just want to hit that one more time.
0: Yeah. it's cool, man. I like the way that you guys rolled this whole thing out, too, because it started
4: super interesting.
0: Yeah, it started last Friday where, you know, and you guys have done this, like where you drop these like kind of Easter eggs and clues and different things. But, you know, from here signs. People were picking these from here, like yard signs, and they were putting them up around town, right? So let everybody know, from here, Columbus, Ohio, right? And then it moved to the different venues. You mentioned you started in the club, the venues around town, Scully's, a place called The Basement. They were always there for you. The From Here signs started popping up there. Then this past Wednesday, To Here, these drones launched from Ohio Stadium.
4: Yeah.
0: And then the show got announced yesterday. And so
2: pretty badass. Awesome.
3: Yeah.
1: The campaign we put together, you know, we got an awesome team that has been, you know, with us for years now, coming up with these ideas. And Josh and I are like, yeah, that's awesome. What's the drone show? You know, it's funny. My dad asked me yesterday, he's like, hey, you've been keeping up with any of the NBA playoffs? I said, you know, actually, we just paid for a drone show at the stadium to fly our logo around. And I was invited to go down there and see it. And as a dad of three young kids, I didn't even have time to go look at that. I have not been keeping up with the NBA playoffs, wow. Dad.
0: Well, we got Tyler Joseph from 21 Pilots. We're talking to them about this big gig at Ohio Stadium, the Horseshoe, on Saturday, October 17th, during your birthday month, Dennis.
3: I know, right?
0: We'll be sending some Woody Show listeners.
3: Did you hear about that,
0: listeners.
3: Joseph? It's during my birthday month?
0: We'll be sending some listeners
1: what
0: out there.
1: Insane.
0: Pre-sale going on. You can sign up for that just on the Ticketmaster artist page there. Also, then you got the general on sale. It's going to be happening. So, you know, because big stadiums, small clubs, you guys have done all that kind of stuff. What is talk about fame just for one quick second. Like, what is the hardest part? We kind of make fun of celebrities who complain about being famous. You're not one of those guys.
4: I think it'd be awesome.
0: Like, you guys are always with your fans and doing stuff. But, like, there's got to be some, like, what's the most difficult part now with being famous?
1: I mean, it's relatively a cakewalk. The inconveniences that come with it. Like, what are the benefits? What's the net, you know, the positives?
0: We've been saying, Greg.
4: Yeah, exactly.
1: It's crazy net positives. I think that, you know, I think the only weird one, and not to get too dark about it, is, you know, if people want to figure out where I live and where, like, my kids, like, sleep, they can.
2: Yeah.
1: And,
2: that's not
1: you
2: bad.
1: Know, there can be some,
0: They're strange people, man. We know it.
1: Odd birds that can show up that you know don't have the best intentions. Yeah, that's a little freaky, especially when like, and again, this is odd to say, but like when my touring schedule is posted on a website, you know when I'm home and when I'm not.
0: Right.
1: So those are the types of thoughts that you're like, that sucks. Other than that, all of the interactions, you know, out, you know, in public, it's all really great. I think we're especially lucky because a lot of our fans have gotten older with us.
0: Yeah.
1: And so most every interaction that we have out in public is with someone that's maybe a little older, that's not, you know, like losing their mind or being like rude or anything. They're very, I don't know, they almost take pride in thinking like, this is someone who I, you know, I know their music or I'm a fan of, but I also kind of see them as a real person. And at least that's how our fans see us when we see them. And it's fun to reciprocate that. So
0: yeah, you guys have you guys grown as, you know, professionals, you've grown, you know, as people. You're both family men now with children of your own, as you've mentioned, and you've overcome, you know, a lot of things. And I know you got to go, so I just want to ask you one more question, just because you've been so public about, you know, anxiety and shyness and things like that. From someone in your position, what advice do you have for people who maybe are super shy or super anxious and it's kind of holding them back? Like, I mean, maybe they don't end up playing a big stadium someday, but they at least can break out and, you know, do something that they otherwise wouldn't do. What advice would you give?
1: That's a good question. I think one of the first things that comes to mind is I think some of that anxiety can come from feeling like people are against you. They want you to succeed. They don't want you to fail. Even just decent people who may not even know you personally, I think the average human is pulling for you rather than feeling like that whole world is like against you. They're just busy. Everyone's busy. They got their own things going on. Yeah. And I think sometimes that you can interpret that as like someone has a negative attitude towards you and they're against you.
0: Or they're blowing you off.
1: Yeah, ganged up on or whatever it is. And I think that overwhelmingly, without being like, hey, it's not all about you. And, you know, some people need to hear that. Like, hey, it's not all about, like, but there is a part of removing that self-centeredness that helps with anxiety where it's like, you know, instead of thinking about yourself, start like thinking outwardly. And that really helped me, whether it's with family or friends, even when you feel the weight of the anxiety, which, I mean, at some points is so crushing that it feels like you're going to die. But if you somehow punch through that and you just convince yourself, if I can just look at someone else and ask how someone else is doing and check in on someone else, put someone else first instead of myself. I don't know. It seems to kind of melt away in some ways. So
0: sometimes it's like you hear about skydiving. When I went skydiving, I'm like, all right, man, I was down to do it. And the door opens up and it gets really real. And you can sit there and you can think about it. My whole mentality going into is once the door opens, I just go. Like, and so that's kind of the thing too. Like, get off center, just go, just do it, and then show yourself that you can survive this. You can live through this. And when you freak out a lot on different things, tell yourself and stop and try to have a conscious moment of like, this isn't real. Like, what I'm freaking out about right now, that's not real.
3: Right. Mm-hmm. Kind of reminds me of that set, like, let's do this so we don't have to do this.
5: Right. Yeah.
3: Just jump in.
0: Yeah. Well,
1: done.
0: I think you have done, and, you know, Josh, everybody has done, you know, a great job, I think, really helping a lot of people out, because music is therapy for a lot of people. I know, man, I disappear, you know, in just to the moment when I'm at a 21 Pilots show and watching you guys do what you do. I have a lot of pride for you. Again, I'm so happy for you guys and on so many levels in this gig at Ohio Stadium. The homecoming
3: massive
0: at the Horseshoe is going to be awesome. Congratulations. Saturday, October 17th. Tickets go on sale next Friday, the 22nd. But there is an artist presale now through Sunday. Take advantage of that at 21 Pilots for more information. Tyler Joseph, everybody.
1: Yeah. Thank you guys so much. Thanks for being fans for so long.
0: Like, dude, of course. No, we love you. Say hi to Josh for us.
1: I will.
0: All right, man.
1: See you guys.
0: It's The Woody Show. We'll be right back.
6: 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We'll be right back.
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0: happy.
1: Mm-hmm. Right. Yeah.
0: You know, Greg with his wines and, you know, okay.
2: Totally. Yeah.
1: Not too much detail, though. Right.
0: And yeah. some hobbies are cooler than others.
2: Well, yeah, like yours.
0: But someone was asking people this question. What's a hobby that people pretend is cool, but you just think is ridiculous? All right. So this is just some of the answers that that people gave.
2: They pretend is cool.
0: Spending thousands on shoes that you never wear or that you're afraid to get dirty.
1: 100%. Uh-huh. That's an addiction.
0: What are you doing? Like, why even have, you're never going to wear them.
2: It's an affliction.
0: Collecting anything expensive, really, just to kind of keep it in a box.
1: Yeah.
3: Why?
2: I don't get the point of that.
0: Here you go. Gina, new age healing with crystals and chakras.
4: Oh, yeah. That's fun. Drain your money on that.
0: Caving.
4: Yeah.
2: Caving.
0: Cold plunging.
4: Yes.
2: Oh, yeah.
0: Ghost hunting made the list. Obviously, anything political related.
2: Ugh.
0: Riding horses. And then golf made the list.
4: Oh, God.
2: The golf addicts are insufferable.
0: I was going to say, I find golf people to be exhausting.
2: Yeah. One-dimensional.
4: So boring.
0: It's like, dude, it's not nearly as cool as you think it is. So,
2: right.
0: Let's just stop asking those questions, guys. Hey, do you have any hobby? Let's just stop asking it.
4: If anyone told Greg they were into golf, Greg would be like, so what kind of golf cart do you drive?
2: Yeah, that's true. Let's talk about golf carts all
0: let's
2: day.
0: Let's forget to go drive golf carts.
2: Hell yeah.
0: Not worth it. 877-44-WOODY. Text us over to 22987. What's your least favorite question? Like the question that comes up, you're like, ugh. The what's for dinner one is number one by far.
2: Really?
0: I don't care.
1: Yeah.
0: 99.9% of the time, I don't care.
2: Yeah, yeah.
0: So just pick something. It doesn't matter.
2: When you're talking about work and people say, what do you guys talk about on the show?
0: Well, you heard it.
2: Everything.
0: Yeah. Nothing, did you everything. Not listen? Mm-hmm. You heard it.
2: Nothing and everything.
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0: Show.
1: You know, this is the Woody Show.
2: Yeah.
1: Uh-huh.
2: Yeah.
1: So, interested to see. All right. Maybe you guys are the wrong one. You know, we haven't done in a while. Is the law offices of Bodega Sebastian Menace.
3: Yes, oh, yeah. We're here to help.
1: Whatever we call it.
3: We'll get you off. Mm-hmm.
1: They'll get you off. They will. Because if there's anybody who can try to cook up an excuse for the person on the wrong end of things.
3: Who finds justice.
1: It would be Seabass and Menace.
4: Living in America? Yeah. No, innocent until proven guilty?
1: And on this...
4: My bad.
1: And on this story, I know technically... That is what it is,
5: right.
1: Which is the point that the cops are making in this story when I get to it here. But, come on, guys.
5: What?
1: This guy in Florida, he's at a bus terminal.
4: Okay.
1: And it looked like he was passed out. Like there might be a problem.
2: Okay.
1: So there was a caring citizen who just went to check on him.
2: Uh-huh.
1: Okay. And the dude, the guy looked passed out, freaked out, you know, because some rando's poking at him.
4: Mm-hmm.
1: And he reacted by... throwing an open ketchup packet at the nice person who was checking on him.
2: Rude.
3: Or perhaps he was startled and it just came off of his body.
1: Well, no, he did throw it. But see, I'm taking up for the guy who threw the packet because the cops showed up and they arrested him for felony battery for throwing a ketchup packet.
2: Okay, relax. Okay.
1: Well, that's right?
3: Certainly not a felony.
4: All right.
1: It's what?
3: Certainly not a felony.
1: Well, that's what they charged him with.
3: How much damage can you do with a ketchup packet?
1: Well, it was open.
3: Okay.
5: You got arrested for battery, you said?
1: Felony battery for throwing the ketchup packet. Now, the police say that the law is the law and that throwing that packet was, quote, an attack. So that's why the charge stands.
5: Okay. Can we look at anything subjectively anymore?
1: That's one of those, all right, so am I, you know, thrilled or, you know, oh, wow, what a great guy. Somebody who throws a ketchup packet at you, but like...
3: Allegedly.
1: Well, no, okay, let's assume for the sake of argument here, because the argument here is
3: all right.
2: You know, that it happened.
5: That he did it.
1: Should this be a felony?
2: Yeah. What's the charge? Littering?
1: Should it be battery at all? Like, come on.
5: Yeah, littering in the bus station.
2: Littering and, in my

0: shirts.
1: And we've seen, you know, heard about stories about, you know, someone throws whatever it is, a slice of pizza at somebody.
2: Spittings, battery.
3: Yep.
2: Yeah. That's
4: squirt
2: all battery.
4: Guns, battery.
2: Candy. Yeah.
1: See, I feel different about spitting.
0: It's a bodily fluid. Uh-huh.
4: You get sick.
1: It's a bodily fluid. Yeah. Right. Yeah. Then I do, like, someone tosses a ketchup packet at somebody.
0: Yeah.
1: I don't know.
2: Well, felonies.
1: Usually I'm a hang 'em high kind of guy, you know?
4: Totally you are.
1: But this is where I become complicated like Greg on on things.
4: Right.
3: So, Your Honor, we took our client to a doctor and we found out that our client suffers from Tourette's and was startled by this person.
2: Tourette's is not just cussing.
3: Yeah, it is.
2: Spasmodic behavior.
3: Yep. And I think not guilty, my friend.
1: Okay.
3: Thank you.
2: Also, a ketchup packet cannot cause great bodily harm, which is the stipulation for a felony.
3: Mm-hmm.
2: Number three.
1: Spitting can cause great bodily harm?
2: Well, I said it was battery. I didn't say it was felony battery.
1: Yeah.
3: You know.
4: Could now, spitting irises. Get you sick?
1: Here's the other thing. It didn't help. The dude had some coke on him.
0: Oh.
4: Oh, damn it.
1: You know, that they found while they were arresting him. But the fact is, they wouldn't have found the coke.
4: Had they not.
1: Had they been arresting him for just throwing a ketchup packet.
0: Yeah.
1: You didn't smash somebody over the back of the head with a bottle of ketchup.
0: Far from it.
3: So,
2: While I'm passed out, I'm responsible for what people leave on me?
3: Yeah.
1: See how this goes?
0: This is good.
2: People leave bottles and cans, stack things, draw on you.
3: They draw mustaches on you.
4: They draw wieners on your forehead.
2: That's your wiener now.
0: No.
2: Left on me. I was trying to have a nap because I suffer also from narcolepsy.
3: So you're saying it's absolutely impossible for somebody to put cocaine on another person while they're asleep.
2: Exactly. Thank you.
3: So that's impossible.
0: It was a plant.
2: Oh, that, right. Exactly. You're asleep. What do you know?
1: Now, the lawyers who have to defend someone like Nick Reiner.
0: Mm,
4: right.
0: Good luck.
1: Because there was actually a thing I was just reading about that, too. Like, TMZ had this thing about it, about how he's in no mental state to stand trial for murdering his parents. Mm-hmm. He's almost childlike in jail. None of this I care about.
3: Right.
1: So now this is the person, like, right to the electric chair, right? Like, well, who cares? Feed him to...
4: If it's 1,000% determined, sure.
1: Yeah, he did it.
3: And how do we know that he did it?
1: And he can't even process the consequences of what he's done.
0: Well,
1: the doctors had changed up his meds about a month before the murders. After he complained about weight gain and those changes, quote, messed him up. So what?
0: Yeah, he's schizophrenic.
1: I don't care.
3: Okay.
1: I don't care.
3: Let me ask you.
2: This is, by the way, my partner's going off on his own here.
3: Oh, no. I'm asking.
1: You're about to have your name taken off the building, dog.
5: Would it be considered a preservative? Genetically?
6: Oh, modified.
7: Genetically modified.
5: Menace? Origin? Maybe?
8: Yes. Exactly right.
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0: face on a light pole or something.
1: You guys you're circling the right answer. The answer is the guy that got sucked into the engine.
0: We always
1: make fun of all these idiots who are filming every single damn thing, like your plane landing, as if it doesn't happen a billion times a year. Except this time, there was a guy.
0: Okay, I darkly want to hear it again now.
1: I want to see the video. So this is obviously from inside. Well, it just showed.
2: Drop me a link.
1: It was dark outside, so it just shows kind of all week. And then like a fiery sort of.
3: Yeah.
0: Oh, my God. Now everyone's jaws are on the floor.
3: That's a closed casket.
0: Yeah. That's an earning.
4: That's not a casket.
1: Like at concerts, I hate these people that are filming everything that you're never going to watch. But if someone falls off stage, how are you going to catch it?
4: Or throws a phone at the singer.
1: How are you going to catch it if you're not filming all the time everything?
3: All right. So it's the week in audio.
1: You're not going to get this one, but just here's your clue for another round of what's this sound?
3: Okay.
1: The clue is this sound gives me an orgasm.
3: Okay. You personally?
1: Me personally.
3: Okay, so sea bass.
1: Yes.
3: Okay.
1: What is this sound?
0: I have a guess.
4: Microwave popcorn gives you a boner?
1: No. I do like it, but no, not that much.
0: Go ahead.
2: Does it have to do with bugs?
1: No, I know what you're thinking. It's like bugs being crushed underfoot. Now, that'd be a Greg orgasm.
0: My guess is a Cybertruck is pulling something super heavy that the chain is dragging on the floor.
5: Oh, my guess is a wood chipper.
1: Wood chipper, okay. You guys, the machinery and the chipper are on the right angle, but you'll never guess. It is the sound of hundreds of illegal mopeds and dirt bikes being crushed by bulldozers on Staten Island.
3: You know what's so funny about that? There's a buddy of mine who lives in New York City. He hates these people on these scooters and stuff.
1: These little street takeovers. They happen in every major city that I've ever lived
3: in. And I texted him yesterday because I saw that video. And I texted him. I said, how hard does this get you?
1: Yes! and he wrote back,
3: these retards who ride these things are the ones that need to be crushed. I literally want to see their heads explode on concrete. I hate them.
0: That makes it pretty clear.
1: And you guys on Sea Bass call the cops. Yeah, on stuff like this. And so like when they caught... There was a thing that I tried to take over one of the bridges in the San Francisco area, and the cops actually...
4: Oh, they blocked it off?
1: Yeah, on a bridge. It's pretty easy to block off all the exits.
4: That was pretty cool. They actually did something about it.
3: Yeah, so it's a big bulldozer. They have all the
1: hundreds
3: scooters
1: of these
3: lined up.
1: Dirt bikes, scooters, all the stuff that like the 17 through 20-year-olds use to take over streets.
4: Yeah.
3: And then just the bulldozer
1: and
3: with the treads...
1: back and forth.
3: ...are just crushing right over the top of them, man. That's it, dude. It was a ton of them.
1: And I told you guys, I'm looking into like smaller size paintball guns. So, because when I'm in the Cybertruck, I'm basically invincible. So when I see these guys, I can just lean out the window, pop, pop, pop, pop, pop, pop, pop, pop.
3: Yeah, there's the video.
0: There's many more than I thought there were.
3: Hundreds. This goes on for a while.
0: Wow.
3: Yeah.
4: Okay. Do I hate the street takeovers? Sure. But that's a colossal waste.
3: Here we go, waste. I knew it.
4: Such a waste.
1: Isn't there
4: some program that you can donate those to?
0: Give them to responsible people?
1: Yeah. Fly them to the Bahamas and give them to tourists so they can hurt themselves?
0: Yeah,
4: fly them to a different state.
3: This week in audio.
4: A truck?
1: Another edition of What's This Sound? Here it is.
3: All right. What is this sound?

0: Like a weed whacker?
1: Chainsaw.
2: Okay, chainsaw.
3: Something with a two-stroke engine.
4: Right. Yeah, sawing something down that shouldn't be sawed down.
0: Okay.
3: I'm going to say an old-school model airplane.
2: Okay, yeah, like one of the ones you see in fields.
3: Yeah, not like a drone.
2: What if I told you it's biological?
3: Oh, biological. No. I don't like that.
1: So it's a... Not a badger, but like a...
3: beaver?
1: Yeah, like a beaver. Yeah, let's go with a beaver.
3: Let's go with something.
0: What is it?
2: It is a horse that has a buildup of gas in its intestines.
4: I saw this video.
2: They lay it on its side and they kind of like rub its intestines because horses, they can fart.
1: They like massaged it out of it.
2: Yeah, right.
0: That was a fart?
4: Yeah, the horse is laying on the ground and it looks like they're giving it CPR.
2: Yes.
3: Do you see the stomach like deflate?
2: I wouldn't say, I mean, it's not too much, but.
3: I got to hear that again.
0: That's a fart?
4: Yeah.
3: Knowing what it is.
0: Wow, winner. Rad.
2: You see, a lot of times when you see a horse rolling on the ground by itself, they're trying to get little farts out.
0: Yeah, Greg, you know sometimes when you're taking a leak and like halfway through the leak, like there's a bunch of gas that like all of a sudden becomes free and then you let that gas go as you're taking the rest of your leak. Man, what a great feeling, Greg.
1: Oh, wow. It does look like they're giving a CPR.
2: Yeah.
1: Incredible.
0: Wow.
1: That is...
3: I could have sat here for another day and a half and I wouldn't have guessed horse farts.
1: No way.
0: 877-44-WOODY. 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

0: Draymond Green.
1: Well, Marshawn Lynch is sort of close. This is Max Crosby, currently your Las Vegas Raiders, Manus. To me, it sounds like every other garbage rap out there right now. But, you know, he's doing it.
2: So. I mean, it sounds like passably rap. I mean, it sounds like...
1: It's produced properly.
2: Yeah.
3: Have you guys seen this kid, Jimmy?
2: We've talked about Lil Jimmy.
3: We have?
2: I tried to get you guys to tell me what the hell he was saying.
0: That rings a bell.
2: Yeah.
1: Lil Jimmy.
3: Jimmy, he's trying to cross over too. Yeah.
1: L-U-H Jimmy?
3: From B. L-U-H Jimmy.
1: Yeah, Lil Jimmy.
3: Yeah, Lil Jimmy. Yeah, saying Lil Jimmy talk like...
4: You talking about this and that, saying I sound like a girl.
3: Girl?
4: That name. You tripping. And that's on my mother. You gotta quit playing with Lil Jimmy.
3: You gotta quit playing with Lil Jimmy. And then he's
1: like
3: this
1: a 5'6 skinny white guy?
2: There's tons of those videos.
3: With Lil Jimmy.
1: Jimmy.
3: And you gotta stop playing Lil Jimmy.
1: Already got the face tattoos going.
3: Yeah. Oh, yeah.
2: Nice. Now, I am 51% sure that it's a bit. At first, I was like, nah. But now I'm like, it's gotta be, right?
1: No, he's like, nah.
0: Yeah, right. This is going to be the new Catch Me Outside the Can Girl. Mm-hmm. He'll be mega rich and we'll hate him even more.
2: The more I see him, the more I'm like, this can't be real.
1: Oh, yeah. This, okay. Well, people are liking because they're making fun of him.
2: Yeah.
1: But haven't we gone? Don't we go through one of these guys basically every 6 months or so?
2: Oh, for sure.
0: Yeah, Menace. Yes.
1: Like Long Neck and that redhead kid that was always screaming, like, we'll make fun of you, then we'll get rid of you.
5: Yeah.
1: See you later, Dora.
2: It's on my mother.
3: This week in audio.
1: Did you know, Menace? And I know you were watching this, Greg, because he was live streaming the Tekashi 69 gender reveal.
5: Oh,
0: totally.
5: Oh, yes, dude. I saw a clip of it, a highlight clip of it.
1: So Tekashi 69, I think he's already got a kid, but he's now got a second one.
0: Yeah.
1: So
0: going to?
1: Down in like the Miami area, had a big party. Again, I don't know where he's getting his money from.
5: Well, because he's doing that live stream show. I forgot what it's called.
1: I don't know, but who's paying for this? Who's watching this? Anyway, he invited a bunch of those live streamers. And he had this to say before revealing Tekashi 69's new baby's gender.
6: Chat, what you think? It's going to be a boy?
7: We need to ask.
6: If it's not a boy, straight abortion.
1: Great.
6: Right?
1: Right?
2: Yeah.
1: That's what Greg's been saying. I told you Greg would like this guy.
0: Yeah, he's a party. I mean, I agree with the sentiment,
3: Well, Greg just wouldn't know what to do with the baby girl.
0: I'd give it away.
3: Well, no, but...
0: I got lots of friends that want kids.
3: The reason... Behind that,
0: couldn't raise a girl. I don't know what to do with a girl.
3: Right, that's what I was saying.
0: Yeah.
2: But a girl would love you. Like a girl would think you were great. You wouldn't.
3: It's about him, Gina. He wouldn't know what to do.
0: What can the kid do for me?
1: Yeah, I'm not trying to help them.
0: Right, I don't know how to go out and buy girls' clothing.
2: Look at the tags. Going out what size it is.
0: Buying miniature versions of like a t-shirt or whatever.
8: Yeah, looking like your animals, match them together.
3: Greg said, for the sake of argument. If he found out that he, you know, was with somebody and they were having a baby and he found out it was a girl, he'd be bummed.
2: Yeah.
0: I'd be very bummed and I'd be searching for all my lesbian friends to give them a girl. And if it was a boy and it wasn't cute, I would also give it a
2: boy. Yeah, same principle.
3: Greg's just being honest, guys.
0: Yeah, sorry. Honesty was out of fashion.
6: Chat, what you think? It's going
7: to
6: be a boy?
7: We need to ask.
6: If it's not a boy, straight abortion. Right?
3: Right.
5: Okay, so I found all the details. So if you watch his TV show, like the production is like a lot. Like there was a huge like explosions and reveals and all this stuff. And he has the world's largest television on this show. So it's called Facts TV and it's backed by Kick. Now Kick, dude, they pay these streamers insane amount of money.
1: So my question is, where are they getting that money
5: from? Because they're backed by a sports betting app. So they get a lot of money off that.
3: There's so much money in the dumbest things.
2: Yeah.
0: Right.
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1: Menace, did you know that your boyfriend, Ryan Reynolds, and Woody have something in common?
0: We do.
1: I didn't know this either. Well, okay, quick guess, because you're a
0: undeniable sexiness.
2: Ripped abs.
0: Yeah.
1: You're a Ryan Reynolds fan.
3: Yeah, Ryan Reynolds. I mean, he likes gin. Woody likes tequila.
1: All right.
3: He's in movies. Woody's not in movies.
1: Okay.
4: We're getting farther away.
3: Yeah, he has a mobile company. Woody doesn't. I don't know.
1: Here's Maureen Callahan. She's apparently an investigative reporter.
3: All right.
1: Okay. Telling Megyn Kelly what Ryan Reynolds did.
5: Psycho arsonist Ryan Reynolds.
1: What?
5: Explain why you call him that. When Ryan Reynolds was a teenage boy, he burned down his elementary school in Canada to the ground. This was an arson fire. He set it in the middle of the night. This school was like over 100 years old. It went up like that.
0: I didn't burn a school. Well, and I wasn't a teenager. I was a preteen.
3: I mean, so arson.
0: 10.
1: Okay, well, you're right, Woody. But
0: and we set a little fire in the woods, which we did not anticipate getting out of control, but we were being dumb 10-year-olds, and the fire just spread a little bit. The fire department came very quickly and put it out. It was all good.
2: And they said, thank you for the training session.
4: Yeah. Yeah.
2: Right. They were happy.
0: Correct.
1: So that gave you a medal.
0: So while there is a similarity of fire,
1: okay,
0: a little different.
2: Like they appreciate it.
1: You raise a good point, Woody. Let's play this next clip.
0: Okay, here we go.
5: He's a psychopath, I believe. He's given varying accounts of this story in which he set fire to a tree.
4: Oh.
5: When I hear that, like, I could cry. Like, who would set fire to a tree?
4: I know.
5: A living thing.
1: Yes.
0: You know who's a psycho? Someone who cries over fire on a tree.
4: That was a little much.
0: Yeah. That sounds pretty psycho.
2: Who would set fire to a tree? A lot of little boys.
0: Yeah. Every time you have a fire in the fireplace, there's like a piece of wood in there. At one point was a tree.
4: A living thing.
0: A living thing.
2: Yeah. We've been on an Alaskan cruise. There's plenty of trees.
0: Yeah. There's no shortage of trees.
2: What's no shortage.
1: The fun fact, people always say there's more trees than there are stars or something up to that.
0: Something.
4: Yeah. Possible.
0: Yeah, something.
2: Seems that way.
0: Yeah. This Week in Audio.
1: Okay, time for the Seabass original game, How'd They Owie. This is where you play some audio, or I play some audio of someone hurting themselves. You guess how. Well, in this case, the audio isn't of the actual part of them getting hurt. This is them describing the feeling of getting hurt. So a little different twist on this game, but this is from 12 News Now, Beaumont, Texas.
6: I couldn't feel my legs when I come back to. I couldn't move my right foot. I could barely move my right leg. My bones in my right leg are real weak. My hip, my knee, my foot.
0: Like, we've all sat in the toilet too long.
4: Yeah.
3: It's like me after a nap, dude. What are you talking about?
0: You're sitting there taking a dump. You're scrolling on your phone. You lose track of time. Next thing you know, like, you're done taking your dump. And you get out.
2: You get out of the bathroom.
0: All of a sudden.
6: I barely move my right leg.
0: See?
3: Yeah.
6: My bones in my right leg are real weak. My hip, my knee, my foot. Just a lot of weakness. I'm probably the unluckiest lucky man alive.
2: Biomes in his legs.
1: Yeah. Bones.
2: Biome.
3: It feels like you're walking on needles when you try to walk.
1: Okay, so now the news often isn't there for a toilet leg fall asleep.
4: Right.
1: That's possible. That's one. Yeah. Other guess.
4: I'm gonna go old school cartoon. Yeah. Something fell on him from above, like an anvil or a piano.
2: Yeah. I'm going to say something involving a bull, like he got gored by a bull.
3: Or he crashed a boat.
1: Okay, Menace technically is the closest one.
3: Oh, really?
1: This is a 19-year-old Hunter Weishi. He was
2: 19.
4: That does not
0: sound older than 19.
1: Yeah. Well, that's Beaumont, Texas for you, or Jasper in his case specifically. He was leaning against a tree fishing when it was struck by lightning.
3: Oh, damn.

0: gut.
1: Wow.
0: And out, luckily, through his gut and out his legs, or else, you know, not through his chest, or he could be in a much worse shape.
2: Yeah.
0: But apparently, he lived.
2: Oh, he's talking to us
3: there.
0: And here's the sheriff telling another fun fact about this.
4: Looking at the tree after the fact, the tree has been struck by lightning before, and the tree was dead from the previous lightning strike. So the old adage of lightning never strikes twice in the same place, you can throw that out the window.
0: Yeah, right.
1: Yeah.
2: Wow.
5: I still can't get over that he's a teenager.
1: Out the window.
2: Out the window. It goes right out the window.
3: And it hurt where? His biome.
2: Dude, my leg fell asleep so hard recently. I was sitting on the couch and kind of had it tucked underneath me. So I was sitting on my ankle, on my foot.
0: How ladylike of you.
2: No, underneath. No, it was like, underneath.
0: I know, that's still pretty ladylike.
3: That's pretty girly, yeah.
2: Like, no, it's like a figure four slide in the second base, douchebag. Yeah, manly, like a stand-up slide. You know what I mean?
3: Like this?
0: Figure four, yeah.
2: Okay, here.
3: Like crossed under
0: that's
3: like
0: very
3: that.
0: Effeminate, yes.
2: If I put my leg on the chair here and I sit like this, it's...
3: Oh, yeah, that's girly.
0: Yeah.
2: This is girly?
3: I sit like that and it's insanely girly.
0: Yep, called it.
2: Really?
3: Yeah, like this, right now I'm doing it.
0: Yep. Sammy, Greg.
3: I like a chick drinking rosé, you know?
2: It's like a half crisscross applesauce.
1: Yeah.
2: That's girly? I've never seen
3: that. Okay. Oh, very girly. Right.
0: So you're doing that?
1: You should have like
2: I was sitting on the couch that way. Anyway, so I went to go get up.
0: Vagina fell asleep?
1: Yeah.
2: My vagina fell asleep. I could... Like, I almost fell because I had no feeling in my leg. Like, it's like the leg wasn't there. So you didn't feel the pressure of the
5: floor?
2: Of the leg on the floor. Yeah. Right. And I end up having to just sit. I'm like, oh, God. There was no way I was going to be able to take a step. I tried to take the step. I'm like, okay, I'm trying to shake it out and do the whole thing. Yeah.
1: That's when you have
2: just dead.
3: Yeah.
1: It's when you have hot goss with your gal pals.
0: Yep.
5: You're sitting like that for too long.
2: Did you ever do when your arm falls asleep and you're sleeping like a girl? And then you can't move your arm, and you have to use your other arm, your hand, to pick
3: to
2: up your
3: lift
2: arm,
3: it up.
2: Yeah, and move it.
5: You mean like your arm's like above you, like,
2: or whatever? But I'm saying like when you sleep and you wake up and like you want to move your arm and you can't, so you have to use your good arm to. Mm-hmm.
5: And what
2: to
5: feels
2: move it?
5: Worse than when it's like coming back online, like that tickly, like heavy feeling? Oh, I hate it so much.
2: Yeah, the pins and needles thing. Yeah. Thank you very much, Seabass.
0: Yeah,
2: this week in audio.
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0: win-win.
1: Yeah. All right. 877-44-WOODY is the phone number. It's 877-44-WOODY. And Morgan is telling me we do have somebody, and that person is Kevin. Hi, Kevin.
2: Hey, guys.
1: Hey.
3: Hey, all right. Kevin.
1: So, D-U-I-Q. Now, before we get into the questions that count towards you winning a prize or not, which I'm pretty certain that you will win a prize. Not many people end up not meeting the challenge of the DUIQ.
4: It really sucks.
1: But just to get a better idea of just how with it or not with it the drunk person is, we have a little clip here to get to know them better. And who is this person, Seabass?
4: This is Reed. He's going to tell us about his state of inebriation as well as the love of his life. Oh, babe.
1: Aww. Oh, babe. So much love.
5: God damn it, I'm drunk. Okay. So.
6: Reed, are you here with your girlfriend, aren't you?
5: Yes. Yeah.
6: Tell me about your girlfriend. How'd you guys meet?
5: We've been in college when we were probably a freshman in college. Yeah.
6: Do you have plans for her in the long term? Are you going to get married?
5: Oh, for sure. We're going to get married. Yeah.
6: She
5: yeah.
6: doesn't have a ring.
5: Yeah, she has a ring. She's going to pay for it because we are desperately poor. We are desperately poor.
6: Oh, really? What do you do for a living?
5: We are both teachers. That's how it goes.
1: So here's a question. You have plenty to say about teachers when we're on the air, but now you're in front of a couple of them and you don't say anything to them, to their face.
4: Well, first off,
1: while you're in here in the studio.
4: First off, I have a job to do, number one. I can't.
1: Oh.
3: Okay.
1: We've got to keep it very serious with the DUIQ.
4: The purpose there is the DUIQ, number one. And number two, he already admitted he's a poor piece of crap. He and his wife, who's buying her own ring, apparently.
1: Wow.
4: No, Sandy's face didn't like that.
7: I mean, why cause conflict right before you got
3: it? Exactly. Not making money doesn't make you a piece of crap.
8: Yeah, he didn't admit that part.
3: He didn't say he was a poor piece of crap. He just said he didn't have money for
1: it. I believe Seabass probably thinks that it does.
4: I am using it in the South Park style of phraseology.
1: Phraseology.
7: Everybody understands that context.
4: I'm glad they do.
1: Yeah. All right, well, Kevin, he sounds somewhat with it.
7: He said he was very drunk, but he doesn't really waste it or anything.
1: I mean, we've heard sloppy on this.
0: We've heard people that we thought didn't survive the night.
1: That is true. All right,
7: and he's a teacher.
1: We've got Menace and Sammy trying to guess. They are stone cold sober on these questions. Well, they're just for fun. You just have to guess. Will Reed, the drunk person, get them right or not? And we start with question number one.
6: Complete the following. It's 6 of 1 or what?
1: This is a repeater, I believe. Is it not?
4: I did a different idiom last time.
1: Okay.
4: But I understand why it's ringing a bell.
1: I think yes for both Sammy and Menace. And you know what? Sweep it for yes. I'm just going by the confidence I have and just how with it he is. I
0: mean, crazy.
4: And he's not a teacher, an educator.
0: Oh, yeah, that's right.
4: That's our new nowadays.
0: I'm going to say no to Menace. I don't think these phrases are his strong suit. I'm kind of leaning triple no.
1: Triple no?
0: Yeah, triple no.
1: Okay. Gina Grand?
8: I'm going to split the difference. I try not to look at them, but Sammy looks very worried. Even though her brow is crazy furrowed, I'm still going to say yes
1: to Sammy.
8: Maybe
1: she's just
8: got
1: to poop.
8: Yeah, maybe.
0: More than likely.
9: I do that all the time.
8: God, she looks so confused.
9: Stay pooping.
8: I'm just going to go crazy. Say yes to Sammy, no to Menace, and yes to Reed.
1: Sammy and Menace, do you think that Reed gets it?
7: No.
1: All right. Kevin, what's your guess?
2: Could I actually hear the question again?
1: You sure can.
6: Complete the following. It's 6 of 1 or what?
1: All right. Do you think that Reed gets it?
2: I'm going to say no.
1: No. All right. Let's find out. Question number one, DUIQ.
6: Complete the following. It's 6 of 1 or what?
1: Menace.
7: 10 of another.
1: Or 10 okay. of another.
4: Uh-huh. Right, keep that in mind.
1: Sammy.
3: Half dozen.
7: Of.
8: Are you done?
3: Of another.
4: Okay.
1: Okay, but that is the phrase.
0: That is it.
1: It's either 6 of 1 or half. Do you understand the saying, Menace?
7: I don't remember the saying.
1: I
7: understand now.
1: It's either 6 of 1 or half. It's 6 of 1 or half dozen of the other. What does that saying mean?
7: Subtraction or division?
1: What?
7: Yeah, I don't know.
1: You don't know what it means?
7: No.
1: You can't like even just, now that you've heard it, you can't figure out what it means.
7: It just means division of.
1: No, but like where would you use that phrase? Do you know?
0: Like in what context?
7: Oh, maybe baking? I don't know.
8: Can I give a hint?
1: Sure.
8: Like 6 and half dozen are the same, right?
1: Yeah.
8: So with that.
1: So people, like when people like just don't care, they go, I don't know. But to me, it's 6 to 1 half dozen of the other. Like in other words, like, there's no difference.
0: Same thing.
8: 6 and a half dozen.
1: That's where you would use that.
7: Oh, okay. I was just focusing.
1: Well, do you want this or do you want that? And you go, you know, it's 6 to 1 half dozen of the other.
4: Yeah. Or you might just say 6 of 1.
7: Yeah. Or I would just never use that saying.
4: Yeah.
3: Yeah.
7: Ever.
1: Or that.
0: Or that.
1: Yeah. Yeah. All right. Well, Kevin. It
7: sounds old timey.
4: Easy.
1: It sure does.
0: No, it's quite old.
7: Ow.
1: Kevin says that Reed will not get this one. We'll see if he gets on the board with his first point here on the DUIQ.
6: Complete the following. It's 6 of 1 or what?
5: None of the other.
6: And tell folks what that means in plain English.
5: That means if you have some of the other, then you have none of the other.
1: Right.
0: Wow.
8: Nice. I mean, he was so close, not but
0: as,
8: so far.
0: Not as with it as we thought.
8: Yeah. Wow.
1: Menace, was this your teacher?
7: Maybe. Shout out.
0: Who would just use that phrase anyway?
7: Alameda County.
1: Yeah. All right. Question number 2, DUIQ, but you're in good shape, Kevin. You already have 1 point on the board. Here we go.
6: In what part of your body is your larynx?
7: Mm-hmm.
1: Okay. I do know this.
0: Yeah, of course.
1: In what part of your body is your larynx? All right.
4: If it's even in your body, could be a trick question.
1: I will say no for Menace, no for Sammy, and then yes, no. No, no for Reed, no for Menace, yes for Sammy.
0: See, now I'm thinking, okay, no for Kevin because he just displayed some...
1: Well, Kevin's the contestant.
0: Oh, I mean, no for Reed.
1: Reed.
0: Sorry, yeah, Kevin. Yeah, yeah. Also, fine, no Kevin. For Kevin. Kevin has no idea.
1: Kevin, don't say the answer, but do you know the answer?
2: I would have guessed the throat. No.
4: Okay, thanks a lot.
3: Mm. Me and Menace already wrote it down. Our pens are down, so don't worry.
1: That's okay. Your pens are down?
3: Mm-hmm. Yeah.
1: What is the answer, Menace?
7: I did write down throat.
1: You wrote down throat?
3: Throat.
1: Sorry, okay. Now, Kevin, when I say, don't say the answer.
8: What does that mean to you?
1: Yeah.
7: That doesn't mean
1: are
7: the
1: you
7: opposite.
1: Drunk? Yeah. All right, hang on. All right. My mistake.
8: Yeah.
0: No to Reed, yes to Menace, yes to Sammy.
1: All right.
8: Mm-hmm. I wrote down already, yes to Sammy, no to Menace, yes to Reed.
1: All right. Well, they both knew it.
8: Yeah.
1: Now, Kevin, do you think that Reed will get this right?
2: Oh man, this is tough. The whole teacher thing's really throwing me off too. I still want to say no though.
1: No. All right. Question number 2. DUIQ.
6: In what part of your body is your larynx?
5: Your larynx is in part of your throat. It's the top. It's your mouth noises.
1: All right.
7: Yeah.
1: Wow.
7: Nice.
1: I don't know what the rest of that was, but he got the correct answer in there.
7: Swept it.
1: Yeah. All right. Well, you know what? That serves you right there, Kevin.
2: Yeah.
1: Yeah. Throwing that
0: drama
1: answer out there earlier. All right, now this is the make or break. You need this one in order to win this round of the DUIQ. It's question number 3.
6: Who was the president of the Union during the Civil War?
0: Triple no.
1: It's kind of a... This is where usually question. Menace surprises me.
0: Really?
1: Yeah.
0: I'm sticking with it.
6: Who was the president of the Union during the Civil War?
1: Triple no for Greg.
0: Yeah.
1: Gina Gran.
8: He's a teacher. What does he teach?
4: Drinking.
8: Yeah. I'm going to be optimistic. I'm going to keep my answer the exact same for every time. Yes to Sammy, no to Menace, yes to Reed.
0: And can I just point out, just because he's a teacher, I have a friend who's a teacher and he said that he likes to teach his kids 13th century California history. There's no such thing.
8: Wait, what?
0: Yeah. So it's not just because
1: he could have said that to me. I'm like, oh, cool.
4: I hate to bring this up, but teachers tend to score lower in general on standardized tests than other professions. It's just the facts, so, man.
8: Well, I'm sticking with what I have. Yes to Sammy, no to Menace, yes to Reed.
1: I'm going
8: to
1: say, I'll say yes to Menace, no to Reed and Sammy.
8: Oh.
1: I think Menace gets this
0: one.
1: Question number 3, for the DUIQ. What do you think here, Kevin? Does he get it?
2: I'm going to go with another no to seal it off.
1: Another no. All right, here we go. Let's find out.
6: Who was the president of the Union during the Civil War?
1: Menace.
7: Abraham Lincoln.
1: Sammy.
3: Lincoln.
1: Lincoln is the answer.
7: Yeah. Lincoln.
1: Hey. Lincoln. Yeah,
7: that's right. Shout out to Lincoln.
1: All right, now, if Reed, the teacher, does not get this one right, that means that Kevin will be the winner of the DUIQ. But I also kind of jinxed at the beginning. You know they do that during sporting events. They go, this guy hasn't missed.
7: Undefeated.
4: Impossible.
1: I set him up by, very rarely does anybody ever not win on the DUIQ.
8: Yeah.
1: All right, so let's see. Question number 3, DUIQ.
6: Who was the president of the Union during the Civil War?
5: I'm going to say Thomas Jefferson.
6: Tell folks about Thomas Jefferson. Why is he a great man?
5: I have no idea why Thomas Jefferson is a great man.
6: But you know his name.
5: Because he has some seniority over the...
6: Gotcha.
1: All right.
8: Well,
0: but Gina, he's a teacher.
8: Does he teach recess?
1: Kevin, congratulations. You are a winner on the DUIQ.
7: Yeah. Go, go.
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2: Yeah.

Ladies and gentlemen, boys and girls, time for your Friday fail story. All these people thought they had the perfect plan, the plan that could never go wrong, but then somewhere along the line it went from being a great idea to one big stinking mega

0: Guys, that was super nice. Smooth. I like that.
1: That was good.
0: I like that. Freshly shaved. Nice.
2: Woo.
0: Yeah, that was real smooth. That was nice.
1: That was nice. Belly.
0: We'll start with this one, and there's a video for this one, and I'll play the audio for you, and you could see if you can guess what's happening here, okay?
3: Mm-hmm.
0: What is happening here?
4: Ready? Keep the flame away until you pour it on there. Mom.
5: Jesus Christ. God.
6: Oh. Dad.
0: Okay, so.
7: Okay, I have a guess.
2: I have a guess, too.
0: Go ahead, Greg.
7: Candle on the dining room table fell over and caught the tablecloth on fire, and they're whacking it out.
0: Yeah, same kind of thing.
1: Yeah, some sort of flambé dessert.
0: Gina Grant. It's someone's birthday, and grandma is using this long lighter, and she's preparing to flambé a baked Alaska.
7: Wow.
1: And I don't even know what that is.
0: That is sitting on the table in front of her, and so she lights it as she pours the alcohol on it, and it bursts into a large flame, which that it's supposed to do that.
1: Right.
2: Mm-hmm.
0: But then for some reason, dumbass grandma pours even more of the alcohol on it and on the table.
1: Ooh.
0: So her family jumps in. They're trying to pat and stomp the flames out as grandma moves the burning dessert onto her wicker chair.
2: Oh, God. What a dumb whore.
0: Grandma is an idiot.
7: She's a fool.
0: God, Grandma.
8: Dead bitch.
1: Grandma burned the house down.
0: When you watch the video, you see the cat knew to get the hell out of there right away, but yeah, failed.
1: Oh my
0: failed.
1: God.
7: Grandma, put the booze down.
1: Give it up, Grandma.
0: And this is my favorite story of the week. It's from Maryland. And besides a fail story, you could also file it under just pranking.
1: Okay.
0: This grown-ass woman decided to prank her husband. She sent a text to him that a random dude had broken into their house.
1: Oh, no.
0: And she sent him a picture that she made with AI of the intruder on the couch covered in a blanket. Now, you're the husband. What are you going to do? He calls the cops, of course.
1: Yes.
0: A squad of 8 police cars pull up to the house. They bust through the door only to find the woman on the couch by herself along with a cell phone mounted on a tripod that was aimed at the front door. She's thinking that the husband's going to come rushing in. And,
1: so
0: you know,
1: funny.
0: Yeah, the cops, not pleased. She was arrested and taken to fail jail.
1: You got a divorce.
8: Fail.
1: She's an idiot.
0: Yeah. And there you go, ladies and gentlemen. Those are your Friday fail stories. We're going to take a quick break. We got some more Woody Show for you next. Hang on.
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0: song.
1: Yeah. I can hit that, I guess. Hold on.
0: Okay.
1: There you go. Let's do it. Let me toss out that. I'm just a teenager. Yeah, we'll get it. Yeah. Yeah, y'all know the song.
0: Practicing.
1: Yeah. Yeah, so feel free to sing along. We got the lyrics all set. We got the song all set. All right. It's time for Woody's Show Friday Oki, everybody. Yeah. Yeah. Yeah, this one, you're right, this one is

0: disaster. But I think I would call it a success. Woo! Woo! All right. What's the matter, Miss? You gassed?
1: Laughing on how bad that was.
0: Nah, dude. So bad it's good.
2: It's hard to follow
3: people
2: along.
3: Liked it.
0: So bad it's good. Oh, man.
2: I have a new appreciation for that song.
1: That was brutal.
0: Woody Show, Friday Oki, Weedus, Teenage Dirtbag. Take a break. More Woody Show next. Hang up.
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My name is MJ here at the top of your 90 minutes of non-stoppage music. 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

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My name is MJ here in your 90 minutes of nonstop edge music. We got Third Eye Blind and Nickelback coming up after brand new stuff here from Young the Giant. This one's called Different Kind of Love.

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My name is MJ here in the middle of your 90 minutes of non-stoppage music. Gigi Perez and the White Stripes coming up after Pearl Jam.

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Coming up in about 10 minutes, I'm going to have your last chance to enter this hour's alternative income keyword to win $1,000 cash. So hang out for that. My Chemical Romance up to after

0: Offspring on Albuquerque's Alternative 104.1 The Edge. My name is MJ. Before we get into your alternative income keyword for this hour, let's look at your weather for the weekend. Surprise, surprise, super nice. We've got an 88 degree high today. We're at about 82 right now. Lots of sun, which is going to last all weekend and into next week. And it looks like we're sticking around with the 88 tomorrow, cooling down a little bit to 84 on Sunday. Overall, though, really nice weekend. And I know $1,000 cash would make it that much better. So let's do that for you. 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Okay. I've also coming up here just after 12 o'clock, got your free stuff Friday giveaways starting off strong with some MGK tickets. He's coming through First Financial Credit Union Amphitheater with Wiz Khalifa and Beauty School Dropout next week, May 20th. So hang out for your chance to win tickets and get the full giveaway schedule so you can see what else we have coming up this afternoon. It's up on my stories on Instagram and Facebook. I'm at MJ on the Edge. 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

Paramore on Albuquerque's Alternative 104.1 The Edge. My name is MJ. Coming up, guys, here at 12 o'clock, couple things for you. Top of the hour, your next chance to win $1,000 cash with a whole new alternative income keyword. So listen for that. And then about 10 minutes after that, like just after 12 o'clock, going to have your Free Stuff Friday giveaways starting up with some MGK tickets. He's going to be at First Financial Credit Union Amphitheater May 20th. Make sure you check out the rest of the giveaways we have coming up this afternoon. The full giveaway schedule is on my stories on Instagram and Facebook. I'm at MJ on the Edge. Foo Fighters coming your way after some brand new music from Sublime. This one's called Until the Sun Explodes.

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Memories.

0: 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My name is MJ, and it's time for your first Free Stuff Friday giveaway of the afternoon. 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

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Coming up here in a couple minutes, your next Free Stuff Friday giveaway. 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

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That's Bedroom Posters on Albuquerque's Alternative 104.1 The Edge. My name is MJ, and it's time for another Free Stuff Friday giveaway. 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So while you're getting there, here's the details. I have a pair of tickets to see Dominic Fike, pretty cool new artist, at Revel Entertainment Center Thursday, September 24th. I also have a pair of tickets to see

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It's a 1, 2, 3, take my hand and come with me, because you look so fine that I really wanna make you mine. Really wanna make you mine. 4, 5, 6, come on and get your kicks. 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

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We've got some Streetlight Manifesto tickets up for grabs coming up here just after 1 o'clock. Right now it's Hoobastank.

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Coming up in just a couple minutes, guys, your next Free Stuff Friday giveaway. Pair of tickets to see ska band Streetlight Manifesto July 9th at Revel Entertainment Center. So hang out for that. Also some Cage the Elephant for you after the Cranberries.

The new one from Edge Hill. That one's called Double Take on Albuquerque's Alternative 104.1 The Edge. My name is MJ. Thanks for hanging out, guys. Stick around. We got some Breaking Benjamin and Nirvana for you after Sublime.

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We're going to talk back to win these, so you're going to have your iHeartRadio app open and on the 104.1 The Edge page. So get ready for that. Fun coming up after Nirvana.

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1: 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While you're getting there, here's what I got for you. A pair of tickets to see Evanescence with Spirit Box and Nova Twins July 14th at First Financial Credit Union Amphitheater. I also have a pair of tickets to newly announced Cannons, going to be at Revel Entertainment Center on Wednesday, September 30th. By the way, those tickets just went on sale a couple hours ago. 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You're going to see a red microphone button there. You just tap that, wait for it to start recording, and you just tell me what show you're entering to win tickets for, Evanescence or Cannons. Then I just need your name, phone number, and date of birth. Okay? Again, that's tell me the show you want to see, name, phone number, date of birth, and I'll try to get you to where you want to go. If you enter, keep an eye on your email. That's how you'll be informed if you've won, and good luck. Stick around. I've got some Blink-182 coming up for you, new 21 Pilots. Also going to have your last shot to enter this hour's alternative income keyword to win $1,000 cash. It's all next on The Edge.
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I'm MJ. 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Stick around. We have one more free Stuff Friday giveaway coming up here just after 2 o'clock. Tickets to see Rise Against and Alkaline Trio later on this year, so hang out for that. Right now, the latest from 21 Pilots. Here's Drag Path. Wow.

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Coming up here in a couple minutes, guys. Going to have your last chance to enter this hour's alternative income keyword for your chance to win $1,000 cash. So hang out for that. Weezer up two after Green.

Weezer, it's Go Away on Albuquerque's Alternative 104.1 The Edge. My name is MJ. 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F-A-M-I-L-Y. 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I'm at MJ on the Edge on Instagram and Facebook, especially if you're looking to win some MGK Wiz Khalifa tickets. That show coming up next week, May 20th at First Financial Credit Union Amphitheater. There might be an opportunity for you there on my Instagram and Facebook. Just a pro tip, wink, wink. I'm at MJ on the Edge. Give me a follow because as we get deeper into concert season, there are definitely going to be a lot of opportunities to win concert tickets there. And that does it for me. I'll catch you guys Sunday. Have a great start to your weekends. We got some Smashing Pumpkins and Stained coming up, plus 90 minutes of nonstop Edge music to help get you through the rest of your workday starting at 3. 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
1: It's Bush on Alt 104.5. I'm going to say it up front. I'm not going to stop wearing flip-flops, even if people have a problem with it. And we'll talk more about that in a few minutes. And Sonata, Sublime. One, two, three.

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1: In Too Deep from Sum 41, I'm Mike Jones. I will not stop wearing flip-flops whenever I can because there are people on social media, ladies are saying they don't like guys wearing them, that it's gross, guys have gnarled feet, toe hair, this, that, and everything else. We don't take care of our feet. Well, you know what? Sometimes my feet get hot. And these tootsies need some ventilation. So, no, I don't care what you think. Mind your own business. Don't look at my feet. I'm going to keep wearing my flip-flops, and you'll hear me coming. Whenever I have them on.
2: 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Albuquerque's Alternative.

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Thanks for hanging out for 90 minutes of nonstop music. Closing time, it's a great song, but no Semisonic. This is just starting time, just beginning the weekend. Thanks for hanging out. I'm Mike Jones, and we got your Friday afternoon soundtrack covered. We'll have new Muse in a few minutes. Fall Out Boy's coming. Incubus now with Drive. And anything you want to hear for today or anytime, you can always get us with your requests with the Talkback mic on the iHeartRadio app. While you're listening to us, you just got to hit the red microphone button. It'll come right to the studio. We got you.

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We'll see you over there.

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Dance, dance with Fall Out Boy. What a terrible story from Lola Young. She was talking about how she was with this guy and they were together for about 4 months. Things were going all right. One day they're hanging out together. He's like, hey, I got to take this phone call. He left the room, but his phone was still connected to the Bluetooth speaker and she heard the whole conversation. It was the guy talking to his wife. First off, cheating scum. Secondly, cheating scum idiots. Man.

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1: Shinedown, they had themselves a big week when they played on American Idol the other night on the season finale. I'm Mike Jones, also Blues Traveler and Gin Blossoms. Cool to see some of our friends getting on American Idol. Making a whole lot of new fans, too. Yellow Card, Better Days.

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1: Collect a soul and shine. It's Mike Jones. Did you see Will Ferrell has a new movie coming out? The Hawk looks really funny. We're going to talk about it more in a few minutes.

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1: Even if it kills me. Papa Roach getting loud this afternoon, helping us get into the weekend. I'm Mike Jones. And this weekend, Will Ferrell, he is the guest host tomorrow on the final episode of Saturday Night Live for the season with Paul McCartney playing. That's going to be good. And also, Will Ferrell has his new movie coming out in July, The Hawk, where he is a golf player that's trying to get back for one more round of glory. It looks really good, and it could be this summer's best dirty comedy, too. I'd play you some of the trailer, but there's way too many words I'd have to bleep out on the air. So when you get some time, watch the trailer for The Hawk yourself.

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Green Day on a Friday afternoon. Well, really anytime. They're always the right choice. I'm Mike Jones. And on Friday, August 14th, Green Day's movie is coming out, Nimrods, which August sounds like light years away, but it's only 3 months. It's not that far, and I'm sure there's going to be so much going on behind the scenes. We'll see Green Day all over the place promoting it soon enough. Definitely want to catch that opening weekend.

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1: It's 3 days grace, and Weezer right behind them. 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
1: STP and Plush, it's Mike Jones. I need the nerd rant because I've got a big problem with some news with the new Batman movie. And I'll tell you what's up in a couple minutes. 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
1: I don't know if anyone's had a better week than the Red Hot Chili Peppers. I'm Mike Jones, selling the rights to their music catalog for $300 million. I mean, at this point, the Red Hot Chili Peppers are pretty close to being able to buy all of California. Man, that's a lot of zeros. Flyleaf.

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1: These are two great examples. We have the Gorillaz and Cage the Elephant, two of our favorite animal bands. I'm Mike Jones. That's something you could do this weekend. You want to make a playlist? Do one with all animal bands, with the Gorillaz and Cage the Elephant. You could have Def Leppard on there, Hootie and the Blowfish, the Black Crows, Arctic Monkeys. We have a musical zoo. You can put that together. Do whatever you want. Get us everywhere. There's so much you can do all for free with our iHeartRadio app.

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104.1 The Edge, Albuquerque's alternative with Linkin Park and Somber. I want to make sure we're hitting all the right moves for Friday afternoon. I'm Mike Jones because maybe it's been that kind of week at work. You needed to let some things out with Linkin Park and Faint, or perhaps with Somber and Back to Friends. You've been thinking about things for a while, and maybe you're ready to say something to a friend and see what happens. Good luck with that.

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